0: fail to diligently identify risks. The Australian dollar is buying 71.6 US cents. This is Air News.
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0: In rugby league, New South Wales have beaten Queensland 12-4 in Women's Origin Game 3 last night, following up on the men's side's Origin 1 win on Wednesday night. Alan Baskin reports.
2: It's the first ever series clean sweep for the Blues, and Jamie Frazard says it was a hard-fought victory.
3: We obviously had a lot of hard work to do and give it to Queensland. They gave it to us till the very last minute, but making history, so I'm so proud of the girls.
2: The Blues' Yasmin Meeks has been named Player of the Series. Alan Baskin, Air Sport.
0: In AFL news, Neil Danaher was remembered at Docklands last night during a moment's silence following his death this week. His friend Hamish McLachlan delivered the tribute, saying things feel less without him.
4: Neil transformed personal suffering into national hope and collective action. And almost impossible to do, he united the football community. And then he went further and united a country.
0: Hawthorn recorded a 52-point win over the Saints at Docklands. The Hawks kicking 8 goals to none in the first half as the Saints went goalless in a half for the first time since 1987. Hawk forward Jack Gunston kicked 5 goals and was rested for the last term. Blake Hardwick kicking 4 goals in the last term after he was moved forward to replace Gunston. The Western Bulldogs will regain Tim English for their clash against Collingwood tomorrow night. English has been cleared to play after missing the last 2 games due to concussion. Australian Independent Radio News.
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6: And jumping to tomorrow for the weather, partly cloudy, slight chance of a shower about the Upper Hunter, near zero chance of rain elsewhere, winds travelling west to northwesterly, 15 to 25 kilometres an hour. Overnight temperatures fall in between 8 and 11, with daytime temperatures reaching between 15 and 20. Sunday is going to be partly cloudy. This is all an improvement over today. Slight chance of a shower, most likely in the morning and afternoon. Winds travelling west to northwesterly, 15 to 25 kilometres an hour. Overnight temperatures fall in between 7 and 11, with daytime temperatures reaching between 14 and 19. And then the 1st of June is Monday, sunny. Winds travelling westerly 15 to 20 kilometres an hour, then turning northwesterly during the day. Overnight temperatures falling between 4 and 8, with daytime temperatures reaching between 13 and 18. And here we go. And Jeff Walker's here, the man, the start runner tomorrow, the fun run man. How are you, Jeff?
7: Good, thanks, good Matt. Morning. Yeah, so I'm starting the park run tomorrow
6: That's
7: morning.
6: Yeah.
7: So everyone's invited to come along. I think I'll do one step further than you and maybe participate. I won't be running, but I could probably walk the field. So should be a good day, depending on the weather. If it's not good, we'll blame you. So.
6: Oh, not again. Brian's already done that.
7: Now, with the month of June just around the corner and
6: Monday.
7: Starting next week, yep, winter's fast approaching, and we can see that the focus in the vineyards moves to food and fires. So there's plenty of activity around them both coming up. Even this weekend, there's a number of winter-type dining experiences happening. Tonight, there's a pizza and music night at Tucker's Lane accommodation. That starts from 5:30 p.m. Obviously, they're on Tucker's Lane out near Rothbury. Sunset Sessions at Bimbadge and Wines has both food and entertainment. That's on tonight or this afternoon. Entwine Food Hub at Calais Estate. This happens every Friday and Saturday night, featuring food, wine and entertainment in a relaxed atmosphere. So it's a great night out. One on tomorrow night, it's called La Primera Fiesta, a bit of a Spanish side to it. That's at Irongate Estate. They're celebrating their first birthday of their restaurant and having a special event tomorrow night. And I think it's $99 per person, but a truly good night out. So just keep that one in mind and book in if you can. Tonight there's also Friday night wine and chill at Sadler's Creek Wine. So if it gets too cold, before it gets too cold, maybe a chance also to go along to the drive-in and see some great movies outdoors. And, I mean, it has been a bit warmer this year than what it normally is. So make the best of it, because I think it'll come in after the rain. So Head and Greedo Drive-In, it's open tonight and tomorrow night. They've got three feature films being shown, starting with The Sheep Detectives, rated PG, from 6 p.m. The gates open at 5:30. Now, this is a mouthful. Star Wars, The Mandalorian and Grogu. I think we'll just say it, the latest Star Wars movie.
6: Yeah, just say that.
7: Yeah, rated M from 8 p.m.
6: All the Star Wars movies ended with Harrison Ford and all that.
7: Yeah.
6: And Mark Hamill and all that anyway, according to me.
7: And then In the Grey, rated M 15 plus from 10:30 each night. Now, tickets and refreshments can only be purchased online, so you can't get them at the site. So you need to pre-book for that.
6: Yeah.
7: In other outdoor events happening this weekend, and of course it's weather dependent. So Handmade in the Hunter Markets is on tomorrow morning at Sobel's Wines on Broke Road. So after everyone's done the fun run, they might want to go along to that from 9 to 2. And the other market is the Wine Country Markets at DeBortley Cellar Door, operating from 9 to 2. And then both of those operate each Saturday. Then on Sunday, the Pacolba Market is held from 8 to 2. They're located at 691 Hermitage Road and feature food and a range of products. This Sunday also, the Broke Mini Market's been held from 9 to 1, and it's a Broke Hall. So if it's raining or if it's wet or it's cold,
6: go inside.
7: Just go inside. Mm. Now, for something special today, because it is a bit drizzly, Scone Time is on today and each Friday at Marthaville from 10 till 12, so it's on now, hosted by the Rotary Club, and it's just a gold coin donation. So we've tried that one before and it's really good, so I can certainly recommend it. And if it is wet over the weekend, keep in mind the local museums. They're a great place for the family to visit, and we have some good museums in the local area, such as the Greta Museum, which is open Saturday between 11 and 3, and also Wednesdays. The Sir Edgeworth David Museum open on Sunday between 10 and 2, and also Tuesdays and Thursdays. They're on Cessnock Road, Abermain. And then we've got the Wollombi Endeavour Museum out at Wollombi, which is open today from 11 to 3 and over the weekends as well.
6: I just want to say I visited the Greta Museum.
7: Did you?
6: Yeah. Me and Tara did. And
7: yeah.
6: So, you don't know, you just never know what's going on in a small town.
7: Yeah.
6: Like that.
7: Yeah. So did you meet Nerida there?
6: Yes, I think so.
7: Yeah, Nerida's great. So she hosts it. And you see the Brankston side, which is to do with the mines, etc. And then the Greta side, the migrant camp and that
6: sort
7: of stuff.
6: Migrant camp, yeah, and also the mines,
7: Yeah, so it's a good experience. Well, there's a personal recommendation. So.
6: Yeah, it is.
7: Now, the current exhibition on at Performance Arts Culture Cessnock, it's called Shapes of the Hunter, and it's on until the 27th of June, so we've got a couple of weeks yet. It features the works of a diverse group of artists, and the exhibition is really a deep connection with the hunter. The contributing artists, Michelle Hebel, Will McGuire, Kristen Leatham, and Amanda Charge, all showcase their art, and it's a range of sculpture, painting, jewellery, and mixed media. Now, I do know the work of Will McGuire. He's actually a blacksmith, I think, so he does a lot of work with metal. He's a local, I think he's from Elderslie in the Brankston area, and does some great work with sculptures, etc., made out of metal. So please, it's a free exhibition, go along. It's open for viewing Monday to Friday, 9 to 4:30, Saturdays from 10 to 1:30. And I understand they're also open an hour before each performance that's on at the Performance Arts Centre. Now, they've also got individual works, artworks for sale. So it may be interesting if you're looking at something special by a local artist for your home, etc. Great opportunity to go along and have a look. Now, on the business front, there's some great things happening in Cessnock, particularly with some new businesses opening. So we understand that the Mutual Bank is coming to Cessnock. So stay tuned for further information in this regard. But they will have a shop front. I believe it's in Vincent Street. So stay tuned for an announcement in that regard. The old Northumberland Hotel Museum building, it's on the corner of Vincent and Cooper Street. Now, I've noticed that that's been sold, and I noticed there's been some work happening in the shop down the bottom. I think they're doing some work on the air conditioning, so hopefully we'll see some activity in that building in the future. And it'd be great to see it restored to its original state.
6: Might sneak out and have a look then.
7: Yeah.
6: And see what's going on.
7: And I understand and I've seen that the Royal Oak Hotel is up for sale. So hopefully something good will come with that site as well. It's a great location and it'd be great to see some activity happening there as well. Further along Vincent Street, the Play Cafe has reopened. It's now known as the Little Goannas Play Cafe. And they're open each day from 7:30 until 3. So great to see that site open. And it's a great place to take the kids. So they've got activities for the kids. They've got coffee and food for the adults. So a good opportunity for some time together, but where the parents can relax a little bit as well. Now, you mightn't know about this, but the Condition Club is coming to Cessnock and they're moving into the building next to Ink and Thread Workwear on Vincent Street. Now, that building has been derelict for quite a number of years and it's just impressive to see what's happening there. So great to see a refurbishment like that happening. And in the meantime, work's continuing on the new service station site on Wallumbyre Road and the new Hungry Jack's. So I think they're getting fairly close in terms of completion there. Now, the renovations at the Cessnock Leagues Club are coming to completion. So work started 12 months ago when they first had the sod turning, and most of the work will be completed in the coming weeks. And I understand the bistro, the new bistro, will be open in the new location this Tuesday.
6: So soon.
7: Yep. So keep your eyes open for that. And if you remember, go along and have a look at the new facility. I actually had a walk through the other day. And it's impressive. So
6: I've only been in there once, and that was years ago. So
7: yep.
6: I'd have to have a
7: worthwhile going along. And can I say there's a cafe as well, and there's gelato. There's a wood-fired pizza, so there's all sorts of things happening there. So take the opportunity to go along. I'm also pleased to confirm that the Australian Postie Bike GP will be returning again this year. So we will have that event, and it'll be on the 18th of October. Mm. So some good things happening.
6: In fact, would you believe it? I said I was wondering.
7: Would you believe me?
6: At one point, I was like, how come we haven't heard about those before?
7: Yeah, well, that's what's happening.
6: It was a passing thought.
7: It's a passing thought. It'll be a continual thought because I'll bring it up each time I'm on now, man. There's some great things happening for the town, which is great.
6: Mm-hmm.
7: In the meantime, for the adults that want to get out and about over the weekend, plenty of live entertainment. A lot of it is inside, so you don't have to worry about the weather. This afternoon and tonight, live music at Sadler's Creek from 5 p.m. 19 Hunter Valley from 5 p.m. as well. Bim Badgen, Jimmy Jones. In town, you've got East Cessnock Bowling Club's got entertainment tonight and Bellbird Hotel from 6 p.m. On both tonight and tomorrow night, Cessnock Leagues Club's got stuff happening. The Valley Brew House as well and Huntley Tavern. So good opportunity to go along and see some local entertainers. During the day tomorrow, Sadler's Creek Wines has entertainment on, 19 Hunter Valley from 4:30, Harrigan's Hunter Valley, Jimmy Jones and the Valley Brew House there from 2 p.m. And then tomorrow night you can actually head along to the Criterion Hotel or the Royal Federal Hotel in Brankston to see some live entertainment. And it continues on Sunday afternoon, and we're getting more and more happening on a Sunday afternoon, and actually it goes through to later this Sunday. So you've got Huntley Tavern, you've got Bellbird Hotel from 12, Valley Brew House from 1, 19 Hunter Valley, Harrigan's Hunter Valley, Oak Cypress Lakes, Taste of the Country Cafe, which is near Deulius Wines from 1 p.m., Criterion Hotel at Weston, the new Lovedale Brew Bar, which is at Ridges, and East Cessnock Bowling Club's got entertainment starting at 7:30 on Sunday night.
6: You're spoiled for choice, aren't
7: you? Yep, certainly are. Now, from a business viewpoint, I'd like to mention that the finalists for the Business Excellence Awards have been announced, and the Gala Awards night is being held at Benin, Pocolbin tonight, which should be fantastic. The feedback I've got is that there were 400 tickets available, and they've all been sold, so it's a sold-out event.
6: Yeah.
7: So great to see. And it's great to see the calibre of the businesses that are involved. I also recently attended the Merrill Scholarship Awards, and we probably lose sight of just how important this is. It's been going for about 24 years, I think. And at the awards, 21 local people doing studies received $2,500 each towards their either their university or TAFE studies. thanks to the generosity of local businesses. And I just want to acknowledge those businesses, and they're not big businesses necessarily, but I think it's great when businesses reach out and try to help our local people, especially with their education. So just to mention them, KFC, Cessnock and Curry Curry Huntley, the Lions Club of Cessnock, Lisa McGuigan Wines, Curry Curry Community Services Study Hub, Cessnock Rotary Club, Mutual Bank, Cessnock Hospitality Group, which consists of the Lees Club, Recycle Central, the Stevens Group, Darricon, and they're doing the Wollumbye Road at the moment. So, good, you know, they're putting good back into the community. Yancoal Ostar Mine, the McCloy Group, the Railway Hotel in Cessnock, Rover Coaches, Solo Resource Recovery, the Bloomfield Group, Hydro Curry Curry, Hunter Resource Recovery, Futon Hogan, Belford Land Corporation, East Cessnock Bowling Club, Darricon Group, and it's also good to see Cessnock Retired Mine Workers Association. Yeah. So for $2,500, that's a lot of money for a small organisation to raise, but the level of support is great. So, you know, it's through this sort of thing that we do get businesses involved in the local community, and this is where we're saying to the local people, please support your local businesses because they can support you back. So some great opportunities for employment and all sorts of things. Now, the Australian Red Cross Lifeblood Mobile Bank, the van was here during the week. They won't be back now till July. So the 2nd, 3rd, 4th and 5th of July. Keep that in mind. It's a Thursday to Sunday. So book in, start to book in now because it will book out fairly quickly.
6: And July is not long, remember that. It's nearly June.
7: Yeah, it won't take long to come around. If you're wanting to donate in the meantime, St Andrew's Street in Maitland, there is a donation centre there, which is open most weekdays and also open on Saturday. So you can make your bookings on 13 14 95. In terms of some community announcements, the community, Cessnock Community Garden is open today and also each Monday and Wednesday and Saturday from 8 till 12. I wanted to mention Toastmasters as well. Mm. So we've got the Cessnock Toastmasters. They meet each Monday at Cessnock Leagues Club from 7 p.m. And Anna that runs it is great. People feel a bit nervous about learning to make speeches, etc.
6: Yeah.
7: But you need to do it often in business or, you know, just getting that confidence. So Anna and the team will certainly make you feel welcome and work towards getting there. So it's a good experience. I've already mentioned the Nalkabar Park Run tomorrow from 8 a.m. There will be a special celebrity to launch the race.
6: So, who is that?
7: Yeah, someone who's anonymous.
6: Do I know him?
7: Yeah, I think you might. And will I see you there, Matt? That's the question. No.
6: You will not.
7: No, the crickets.
6: Hey, I could probably be there, but you won't see me.
7: Now, in terms of jobs, plenty of jobs happening at the moment and a range of jobs. So Assistance Activities Officer at Cessnock PCYC, part-time customer sales and service worker at Repco here in Cessnock, housekeeping assistant at Ridges Resort Hunter Valley, Maywell, who operate here in Cessnock, are looking for a youth support mentor. It's a part-time position. McDonald's are looking for both a crew member and McCafe barista. 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That'd be a good job. 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I think there's still a number of roles going at the for the new Hungry Jacks in Cessnock. And I've seen this before, but it's come up again, motorcycle delivery driver for Australia Post here
6: some
7: in Cessnock.
6: Some new ones.
7: Yeah. And, I mean, you could take on that delivery driver one on the motorcycle and prepare for the postie bike GP. So it'd be a good opportunity. So just for next week and beyond, next Friday, the 5th of June, the Melbourne Comedy Show's coming to the Performance Arts Culture. Performance starts at 7:30. This is Australia's biggest comedy show. It's hit the road and does a tour of Australia. So it's coming to Cessnock next Friday with plenty of laughs. So there are a few tickets still available. And it's great to see some of these artists that are both from Australia and overseas. So tickets from $55 each for adults, and there are still some tickets available. And I think next weekend is also the long weekend, so the King's birthday. So
6: is it?
7: There's June nearly over and done with already.
6: Yeah, me and Tara will be going to the comedy festival next week.
7: On stage, or?
6: Yes. I will.
7: Anyway. Yeah.
6: Yeah, because I'll get up there because I'll be booing them. And they'll be saying, why don't you come up here? And I'll be like, don't mind if I do. That's how it would happen.
7: Yeah.
6: And then they would laugh. They would not laugh out of spite.
7: Yeah,
6: that's
7: yeah.
6: How that would go.
7: So, have you been before at all, Matt? Or
6: to the pack?
7: To the Melbourne Comedy Show?
6: No, never. No,
7: so it'll be a good experience.
6: I thought this would be a good idea. I heard their sponsors, and they said, you know, why not? They're coming from Melbourne and everything else. So, you know, it's always good. And I like to see stand-up comedy. So,
7: and it's a relief from all the issues that are happening in the world at the moment. So it makes you forget about the budget and the other things.
6: And unless they bring it up and make them... They can do jokes about it.
7: Yeah, you know? That's true too. Yeah.
6: All right. Well, on that, that's a light note to end on.
7: Yep.
6: So thanks again for coming in.
7: My pleasure, Matt.
6: I'll tell you one thing that was really good, hearing about the new businesses that are there, are coming up and everything else too. And I did think when they're asking for positions available, I said, well, the Hungry Jacks will be here soon. There, lo and behold, there it is. It's listed. So there you go. And good luck tomorrow.
7: Yeah, thank you.
6: And don't go and make side trips to Bunnings or go to cafes or wineries or wherever you think it's good.
7: Just do the race and go.
6: It's too early to drink. Yeah. All right, I'm going to play some couple of messages and I'll be back with some music. Thanks again, Jeff, for coming in.
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6: And now we're going to, before I do that, thank you to Jeff again. Always a pleasure to catch up with him and finding out what's going on in the Hunter Valley, the Cessnock area and other places beyond. We're going to have Anne Margaret now with Heartbreak Hotel. This one is a little tiniest hints of hints that this she is involved in a little minor way to our subject that's coming up on Sing Stars. A reminder that the Sing Stars segment involves a lady who was unknown to American audiences until late in her career, and there's a very unique reason as to why that is. And I'll explain that later on. It's probably not even the best thing she's known for, but I thought it was fascinating nonetheless. Here's Heartbreak Hotel with Anne Margaret. I'm also going to play after that Noel Coward, just because, you know, because he's English, with London Pride. And then after that, I'll also have Gladys Knight and the Pips with I Heard It Through the Grapevine.

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London Pride has been handed down to us. London Pride is a flower that's free. London Pride means our own dear town to us, and our pride it forever will be.

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London Pride has been handed down to us, London Pride.

identity, stubbornly implanted, taken so for granted for a thousand years. Stay City, smokily enchanted, cradle of our memories, our hopes and fears. 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

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And if for one time in my life I'm acting like a man,

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1: Hello there, I'm Sean Bindley. An Australian cave diver has joined a rescue mission to retrieve a group of men trapped in a flooded cave in central Laos. Toby Goff reports.
2: Experienced diver Josh Richards departed Adelaide yesterday after being called up by rescue teams battling to save five villagers trapped underground. The group went missing more than a week ago when flash flooding blocked the entrance to a remote mine cave in Laos. Richards was brought in for his ability to squeeze through ultra-narrow tunnels and navigating blind waters. He admits he's scared of the mission ahead, describing the clay cave as heavily flooded, pitch black and significantly smaller than what he's used to. Teams are racing against time to bring the survivors to the surface, with further rainfall threatening to flood their remaining air pockets. Two men are still yet to be found. Toby Goff reporting.
1: Iranian state media is rejecting reports out of the US that a deal has been reached to extend the ceasefire in the Middle East. Officials involved in the talks claim a memorandum of understanding to extend the ceasefire by 60 days has been locked in, pending approval from Donald Trump. A senior White House official has refused to comment directly on the reports. The M1 has been closed in both directions this morning following a fatal truck crash on the Queensland-New South Wales border. The truck collided with a barrier at around 2:30 in Tweed Heads West, killing the passenger. The driver had to be freed from the wreckage and is receiving treatment at the Gold Coast University Hospital. A veteran support group is welcoming a decision to restore its federal government funding. Invictus Australia was blindsided on Budget Day, learning it would no longer be receiving money from the Commonwealth for its sporting programs. The Veterans Affairs Minister has now confirmed an about-face, guaranteeing federal support for at least another 3 years. Invictus Chief Executive Michael Hartung says it's been pleasing to see so many rally to support the work they do.
3: And obviously a great period of uncertainty for us. And I think during this time we've seen such, not just from our team, but from the community that we support, such incredible people coming forward, sharing their stories and why this has been so impactful in their lives and the lives of their families.
1: Fire crews have responded to two blazes across Sydney, one of them fatal, as residents are reminded to prioritise fire safety this winter. Jefferson Shaw has the details.
4: Firefighters were called to a unit fire at Coogee on Sydney's eastern beaches last night and extinguished a blaze. Paramedics treated a man inside, but he couldn't be saved. He's yet to be formally identified and a report will be prepared for the coroner. About 40 firefighters have also contained a small fire this morning on the top floor of an office building at Surry Hills in the CBD. No injuries have been reported. Fire authorities are today launching their winter safety campaign, urging people to check their smoke alarms and book a free safety check. Jefferson Shaw, Sydney.
1: People living in Perth and the South West Land Division are being urged to prepare their properties, with a strong cold front expected to cross the coast over the weekend. The system is forecast to bring damaging winds, potentially of more than 100 kilometres an hour to some areas. Meteorologist Jess Lingard says the metro area could start to feel the effects of the system tomorrow afternoon, before the worst of the weather hits 24 hours later.
5: From the southwest, so we will be able to sort of see it moving through potentially sort of the southwest capes first before it moves up into the metro area. But the strongest conditions and the worst of the conditions are expected late on Sunday, and then we'll see them easing over Sunday night.
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6: Now the latest from Air Sport.
1: Firstly to AFL, and Brisbane are determined to get their season back on track against ladder leaders Fremantle.

0: Chris Fagan says they've had honest discussions after last week's shock loss and are ready to deliver on Saturday afternoon.
1: First thing you've got to do is sit down and work out what happened and have a chat with the group so that everyone has context. And then you're just looking to train well. You want to see energy around the place. You wanted to see honesty in the meeting, which we saw. That was fairly important. It's no good having those sorts of meetings if no one's prepared to speak up and tell the truth.
0: Carlton have regained fullback Jacob Wietering after he missed a week with a calf injury, while Blake Akers is coming in for his first match of 2026 when they face Geelong tonight. In rugby league, New South Wales have recorded the first clean sweep in women's State of Origin since the expansion to three games, the Blues winning 12-4 in Game 3 on the Gold Coast last night. Meanwhile, 20,000 Queenslanders have reportedly signed a petition to have referee Ashley Klein punted from duties in Game 2 of the Men's Origin series. Blues great Benny Elias says the petition is laughable.
2: They are the biggest whingers of all time, aren't they? They are the most, they're the greatest winners and greatest whingers when they get beat.
0: In tennis, world number one Jannik Sinner is out of the French Open after suffering dizziness and leg cramps in the heat. The 24-year-old has gone down to Argentina's Juan Manuel Cerundolo. The final score, 3-6, 2-6, 7-5, 6-1, 6-1. Australian Independent Radio News.
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4: And let's go to tomorrow, partly cloudy, slight chance of a shower about the Upper Hunter with a near zero chance elsewhere. Winds travelling west to northwesterly, 15 to 25 kilometres an hour. Overnight temperatures fall in between 8 and 12, with daytime temperatures reaching between 15 and 20. And Sunday, partly cloudy, slight chance of a shower, most likely in the morning and afternoon. Winds travelling west to northwesterly, 15 to 25 kilometres an hour. Overnight temperatures fall in between 7 and 11, with daytime temperatures reaching between 14 and 19. And now it's time for the Seeing Stars segment, and the lady that I was talking about before, who was unknown to American audiences until late in her career, was Peggy Ashcroft. Peggy Ashcroft was born Edith Margaret Emily Ashcroft in Croydon, South London, which was then a part of Surrey, which is now Greater London, in 1907. Her father was a land agent and her mother had been an amateur actress. From the age of seven, Peggy was enchanted by poetry and William Shakespeare. And by enchanted, I mean this was a family thing. You argued your favourite poet or writer back in those days in that household. In 1915, World War I broke out, which led to her father enlisting. So the mother moved the family between London and Bournemouth due to her restlessness for her husband being away. And it was in Bournemouth where Peggy first saw her first play, The Merchant of Venice. Sadly, her father was killed in action in 1918 when Peggy was 10 years of age. She attended Woodford School, East Croydon, along with Diana Wynyard, who I spoke about a couple of weeks ago. And the teacher there encouraged her interest in acting, and it was a real passion with Peggy. She performed Candida public with her family, with her brothers and sisters. I'm talking about putting on amateur productions. She was really good at netball, tennis and cricket, but she really hated exams. She then decided to leave school at 16 to go on the stage. There were plenty of objections, one from her teacher and one from her mother. One of her teachers actually tried to bribe her to stay in school and promised that if she did stay, she would star in the next production of Hamlet. And I don't think Peggy even considered it. It did not work. She just said no. She enrolled at the Central School of Speech and Drama, which was run by Elsie Fogarty. Peggy Ashcroft's mother had elocution lessons with Elsie when she was an amateur actress. But she focused a lot on diction, much to the chagrin of Peggy and another classmate of hers by the name of Laurence Olivier. Peggy said she learned more about acting from reading about Stanislavski's method in his autobiography. Her professional debut came in Dear Brutus in 1926 at the Birmingham Repertory Theatre. Her West End debut was in Jus Sus in 1929, for which she received rave reviews. After that, she was in Othello in 1930 as Desdemona, opposite Paul Robeson as Othello. Again, she received rave reviews for that. She appeared as Juliet in Oxford in 1932 and then joined the Old Vic for the 1932-1933 season. 1933 was also the same year she made her film debut in a small role in The Wandering Jew. Her second film, The 39 Steps in 1935, was much more memorable, as was her appearance as Juliet in Romeo and Juliet on stage again in 1935 opposite Laurence Olivier and John Gielgud. This one was especially memorable because Gielgud and Olivier would alternate roles. One evening Gielgud would be Romeo and Olivier would be Mercutio, and then switching back, Olivier would be Romeo and John Gielgud would be Mercutio. She did another film during this time, Roads of Africa, in 1936, but mainly focused on the stage. She was in The Seagull in 1936. She made her first Broadway appearance in High Tor in 1937, opposite Burgess Meredith. She was in Richard II, The School for Scandal, Three Sisters, and The Merchant of Venice, all of those at the Queen's Theatre, all of them in 1937. She made a couple of other films, including Channel Incident, 1940, Quiet Wedding in 1941, and We Serve in 1942, but mainly, as I said, focused on the stage during this time in such productions again as Hamlet, A Midsummer Night's Dream, and The Duchess of Malfi, all of them 1944, and all of them directed by John Gielgud. Her second and last Broadway appearance was Edward My Son in 1947. She appeared on stage in The Heiress in 1949, Much Ado About Nothing in 1950, Twelfth Night in 1951, but there were also other non-classics. She tackled modern roles as well. The Deep Blue Sea in 1953, The Chalk Garden in 1956, and then started acting at the Royal Shakespeare Company beginning in 1958. She returned to films once more to do The Nun's Story in 1959 and was nominated for a BAFTA. On the stage, she did The Wars of the Roses from 1963 to 1964, Days in the Trees in 1966, Ghosts in 1967, and also A Delicate Balance in 1969. In between, she appeared, and I'll just go back to those stage roles. These were all, as I said, not all Shakespeare. Some of these were modern plays. In between, she appeared on screen a few more times. Secret Ceremony in 1968, Three Into Two Won't Go in 1969, for which she was nominated for a BAFTA award. Now she starts concentrating on movies a bit more regularly, but still not much. Aside from the movies I mentioned just then, overall she was only in 16 films and on television, all up, accounting for that means 38 credits, so not really all that much. She appeared in Sunday Bloody Sunday, 1971, The Pedestrian in 1973, these are all her films now, Landscape in 1976, Joseph Andrews in 1977, and then we've got A Passage to India, which may be her best-known film, in 1984. She won the Academy Award for that. She won the BAFTA Award for that as well. She also won the Golden Globe, and get this, the Boston Society of Film Critics, she won that. The Los Angeles Film Critics Association Award won that. National Board of Review won that as well, and the New York Film Critics Circle Award also won that. For someone who didn't focus on films, she certainly won a lot of awards for movies or was nominated. After that, she was in the animated film When the Wind Blows, 1986, and her final film was Madame Szaszka, 1988, for which she received a BAFTA nomination and a Golden Globe Award. It wasn't the last of her roles, of course. She was in the TV film She's Been Away, 1989, for which she was nominated for a BAFTA and won the Volpe Cup from the Venice Film Festival. Her last film was Murder by the Book in 1990. That was her final performance on screen. Of course, she focused a lot on the stage, and there are a lot of them, but I'll just mention one more. There was Old World in 1976. She won the Laurence Olivier Award for that. Then there was television. She won a BAFTA and got two BAFTA nominations for The Wars of the Roses in 1965 and Roshem Sholm. Both of those were nominated both in 1965. In 1978, Edward and Mrs. Simpson, and also Hullabaloo over Georgie and Bonnie's Pictures. She got BAFTA nominations for both of those. There was Cream in My Coffee and Caught on a Train, both of those 1981, for which she won a BAFTA award. She was also got a BAFTA and Emmy a BAFTA award, an Emmy nomination, and a Golden Globe nomination for the TV miniseries The Jewel and the Crown, and also A Perfect Spy in 1989, for which she was nominated for an Emmy. Her final stage role was All's Well That Ends Well in 1981 and also into 1982. And her last overall appearance was The Native State, which was done on radio in 1991, which turned out to be her final performance in any medium. She was made a CBE in 1951 and was made a Dame in 1956. She was also awarded the British Film Institute's Fellowship in 1989 and in 1991 won a special Laurence Olivier Award. How's all those nominations and all those wins for someone who only focused mainly on the stage? All right, well, take a song now and then I'll come back to talk a bit more, not just about her personal life, but also the influences that she had on other people. Now, she was on Desert Island Discs, and this is one of the songs that she picked. It's called Stop Your Tickling, Jock, and this version is from 1926 from Sir Harry Lauder. And I assume that this is the one she's talking about, because Lauder recorded this in 1903, 1904, 1907, and 1908, and 1926, and probably others. So this is the one I went with, and this was Stop Your Tickling, Jock.

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I wish you'd stop your nonsense. 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

0: Rock. 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
1: Oh, I went to the farm one Sunday. She invited me to my tea. Her father and her mother were both at the kirk, and of course that was all right for me, eh? What a lovely feed we had, oh, ham and eggs and bun. 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

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And that I think there'll be no harm, because I think she's just the sort of lass to keep me nice and warm. I think she has a lot of brass, but that I'll find out soon. 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
1: Yeah, that was Sir Harry Lauder with a Stop Your Tickling Jock. Oh, and just a little thing. Anyone wants to look him up, I can't go into it much right now. He spent a lot of his time in the Currey and Cessnock area. He was Scottish. He was internationally world-renowned, but he spent a lot of time. His brother lived here in Currey. So there you go. Some just a little side trivia for you from that. Peggy Ashcroft, she focused a lot on the stage, as I mentioned, and not so much on films, more television than films. And on the stage, she was very well known for her appearances in Shakespeare, Chekhov, Ibsen, all those sort of things, and more modern authors. Played the classics as well. She was admired by Laurence Olivier, John Gielgud, Alec Guinness, Anthony Quayle, Burgess Meredith, Judi Dench. These are the ones I'm talking about now, are the ones who were directly inspired by her. So Judi Dench, Vanessa Redgrave, Diana Rigg, Glenda Jackson, and Helen Mirren. Helen Mirren once saw, all these people saw her on stage, but Helen Mirren especially said that she saw her on stage in 1971 in The Lovers of Verona and said, "I wanted to rush out and start all over again." Now, here's the bit that's intriguing about her being unknown to American audiences. And for those who are thinking it doesn't really matter, it doesn't. But it's more of like just an interesting bit of trivia, because the people I'm talking about in the next few weeks didn't. They were very much well known by American audiences. The reasons why are rather unique is that she only did two Broadway shows, one in 1937 and one in 1947. She also visited New York in 1975 to give a speech to some young actors and actresses, and they didn't know who Peggy Ashcroft was. Some of them would have probably only have heard of her if they had ever paid attention to interviews with Gielgud, Olivier, Anthony Quayle, and people like that, people who spoke about her and all that. But she held them enthralled with all her stories. They were very thrilled with her. And the only other American appearance I know is that, for unknown reasons, she also happened to appear at the Central City Opera House in Denver, Colorado, but not to perform, but probably just to visit and maybe give another speech and all that. Now, the reason, as I said, why she wasn't really well known, other than just appearing on two Broadway plays, is that her film output is actually rather sparse, and people started only noticing her when she did A Passage to India in 1984, is when a lot of American audiences first heard of her. British film audiences probably didn't know much about her either, because she was very, very kept to herself when it came to making movies. But on the stage, we've got to understand that she was a legend on the stage. She was up there with the great. She was up there with Olivier and Gielgud and Michael Redgrave and Ralph Richardson and all the very well-known ones. To people who were theatre goers back in England in the from the 1930s all the way up to the 1970s, Peggy Ashcroft was a big deal. That's as big a deal as you can get. Okay, so her personal life was rather interesting. She was married three times. Her first husband was Rupert Hart Davis from 1929 to 1933. He was later a well-known publisher and editor. Now, the story with that is that he was courting two of these ladies at the same time, Peggy and Celia Johnson. And then after a while, he decided that he was either going to have to make a decision. I'm cutting the story short. He chose Peggy Ashcroft over Celia Johnson. Their marriage was, she claims later on, it wasn't consummated. I don't know about that. But her affair with Paul Robeson when she was doing Othello in 1930, and along with her affair with J.B. Priestley, the playwright, was the ones that almost and ended those marriages, even though he was sort of forgiving at the time. It did eventually break down due to her second marriage, which I'll get to in a minute. But I wanted to share this quote that he said. He later described the marriage as a sad failure. We were much too young to know what we wanted, and after much agony, we parted and were duly divorced. Nowadays, Peggy and I lunch together perhaps once or twice a year in a Soho restaurant and have a lovely, nostalgic, romantic talk of shared memories of long ago. She is a lovely person and the best actress living. So there's that. They ended up on pretty good terms. Her second husband, and this is the one that ended the first marriage, was Theodore Komisarzewski. They started an affair in 1933. They were married in 1934 to 1936. He was a stage director, and he was the one who really taught her about acting, really more about feeling the part. You must be a thinking, breathing human being was his motive for teaching acting. And so when he started teaching her around about the early stage of her life in 1933, that's when she started becoming a big major star under his influence. They still were together after their divorce. One of their most prominent plays together was The Seagull in 1936. Her third husband was Jeremy Hutchinson from 1940 to 1965, the longest, and they had two children. There were times when they weren't together because from 1941 to 1946, he served on active duty during World War II. He was a barrister, and I just wanted to run by some of the famous cases that he defended. The Lady Chatterley trial in 1960, William Vassall, who was accused of spying, George Blake and Giuseppe Martelli, all of those who were accused of spying and being traitors to Britain, he defended all of those. Charles Wilson, the great train robbery, one of those people. And also Christine Keeler. Everyone should remember the great sex scandal that brought down the Harold Macmillan government in the 1960s. He was the one who had an affair. Well, she also did too, but he was the one who had the affair during this marriage. And he started an affair with a lady named June Osborne in 1955. And Peggy found out in 1961, which led to them separating and her undergoing a nervous breakdown. Okay, so after that, I've got to talk about her family and then other bits about her personal life. Her brother, Edward, he was a famous journalist, Edward Ashcroft, and he worked for The Times. Her son, Nick Hutchinson, he used to have an acting company, a mobile caravan company in Canada. He used to take around all these amateur actors and would take them around to the Rockies and places like that. She had a granddaughter, Manon Lazure. She was a French actress. Her other granddaughter, Emily Lazure, makes music videos also in France. Her daughter, these were her daughter's children, and her daughter retired to live in Paris, and that's where her two children were born. Her niece, Chloe Ashcroft, is a former actress, and her niece is Margaret Ashcroft. She was also a film and television actress. Now, I mentioned some of these affairs, and she had several of them. She had affairs with Michel Saint-Denis. He was a stage director. There was Walter Sickert, the artist. He painted a portrait of Peggy Ashcroft called Veneration of Peggy, and he's also a rather far-fetched candidate for being Jack the Ripper, but that's neither here nor there. Mark Dignam, an actor. There was Harold Pinter, the famous playwright. George Devine, another actor. Burgess Meredith, when she went to New York, they had a brief affair as well. There is Billy Buchan. He was the general, the Governor General of Canada. William Devlin, another actor, and Tony Britton, an actor. These were mostly stage actors, except for Burgess Meredith and also Paul Robeson, who I mentioned before. The reason she had most of these affairs was that she was always looking for love, but she had tremendous sex appeal in real life. A lot of people used to think that she was rather plain on the stage, but you get her in real life and they said she actually captured the beauty when she was playing more modern roles. Anyway, they didn't see the sex appeal when she played more classical parts and everything else. And a lot of another reason why people don't see the sex appeal now is because the camera didn't capture it at her peak of her beauty, because in the 30s and 40s she toned it down and went back and made more stage roles rather than focusing on films, so people didn't really see her in that light. She was, as a person, very quick-tempered, aloof, and someone once said when you're giving an interview, you got to act as if you are inviting the public to your house and having them over for tea. And she said, I'd never invite the public over for tea, so that's how she kept them aloof. She could be very insecure, very anxious, fiercely intelligent, fiercely loyal, very nurturing, especially after she had her two children. She was also very modest, funny, youthful, which is something that Rupert Hart Davis spoke about when they were very young. They were too young to know what they wanted. She was a bit indecisive back then about certain things. as I said, but she never lost her youthfulness, her youthful attitude, let's put it that way, and also very generous and also very much conscious of social issues as well. As for her death, Peggy Ashcroft, she lived in Frognall in Hampstead since 1947, but she moved to Belsize Park in 1987, which was also in Hampstead, which was for some reason a very small and cramped place. She had an injury back during the Second World War when the Germans dropped a bomb, and she was blown into a barber shop with a bit of shrapnel in her knee, and that for years would come back to play havoc with her in old age, and she kept falling over. In April 1991, she went to Canada for 3 weeks to visit her son, and he showed her around all these sites and also showed her some of his acting group and all that, and that was the last time they ever spoke. In the 23rd of May, after she got back to England, she had a stroke and was taken to the Royal Free Hospital, which is also in Hampstead, and never regained consciousness after slipping into a coma and died 3 weeks later at the age of 83. The funeral was a bit of a strange affair. It was kept rather secret and close to the vest of some of her family. And someone asked Donald Sinden, the well-known actor who'd worked with Peggy a couple of times on stage, are you going to the funeral? And he says, I can if I can find it. John Gielgud writes sadly in one of his letters to some of his friends about the funeral. He said, well, first of all, when he heard that she was in a coma, he writes in his letters, it was a relief that she's in a coma and she probably won't, if she doesn't wake up, at least she won't be disabled. You know, Gielgud was a friend and a big fan of her work. And then when she did pass away, he was very relieved. And at the funeral, he said he was very detached until the coffin went past, in which he seems to have lost his composure. I'll end it on a more of a lighter note, though. Laurence Olivier was one of the people who fell madly in love with Peggy Ashcroft. And there's another thing I forgot to mention is that a lot of these men who did have affairs with Ashcroft were very much in love. Like she drove them insane. J.B. Presley was very depressed, and they wanted to absorb her, have her around all the time. Billy Buchan, the Governor General of Canada, they lived out from each other's pockets, that sort of thing. Some of these people were very, very engrossed with Peggy Ashcroft. So Laurence Olivier, who was a lifelong friend of hers, he fell in love with her, and he actually claims later on that he was going to propose to Ashcroft. They never had an affair, but he was going to propose marriage to her around about 1931, but he claims that he told her this later on. He claims that he was about to, but he heard the sound of a toilet flushing wherever they were at the time, and that killed his nerve, and he never asked again. He told her this years later, and she said, I never believed it, though. I didn't. However, what is funny is that not long after that, Olivier was in a stage role which Ashcroft had been in but was now not, and Olivier was still in it, and that lady was Jill Esmond, and she became Olivier's first wife because he proposed marriage to her 3 weeks after meeting. So maybe it was true. Maybe he was going to. Who knows? Well, that's Peggy Ashcroft. Now, next week, we've only got a handful of more people before we start going back to Hollywood. For those of people who have missed Hollywood, hooray for Hollywood. It's coming back. We've done Peggy Ashcroft. We've got next week's lady. One more after that, and then another one after that, all from the United Kingdom. And then it's straight on to Hollywood again. The lady next week had two sets of false teeth. She said one was for eating and one was for acting. I'm going to play some messages now, and then I'll be back with some more music.
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1: And I said to myself in my mind, don't do it, don't accidentally play that one, but I almost did. Paul Robeson, Old Man River, I'm picking him because of their affair that he had with Peggy Ashcroft in 1930. So I'll play that now. That's Old Man River with Paul Robeson. After that, I'll move on to If You Could Read My Mind by Gordon Lightfoot. We'll also have Country Willie with Willie Nelson. All that coming up right now.

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4: Well, that's going to do it from me for this week. I'll see you next week with another topic. I hope you enjoyed this one and my talk to Jeff. My talk on Peggy Ashcroft, I hope, was very interesting and enlightening. Join us next week for the lady with two sets of false teeth, one for acting, one for eating. We're going to end it now with Paul Robeson, one of Peggy Ashcroft's lovers and co-stars on the stage, with It Ain't Necessarily So, and then we'll take it out with Sing, Sing, Sing with Swing from Benny Goodman.

Little Moses was found in a stream. He floated on water till old Pharaoh's daughter, she fished him, she says, from that

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1: Hello there, I'm Sean Bindley. The head of the World Health Organization has landed in Kinshasa ahead of a visit to the east of the country affected by the Ebola outbreak. Tedros Adhanom Ghebreyesus has appealed to warring parties in the region to declare a ceasefire to let health workers do their job. He says he believes they can get on top of the outbreak, but acknowledges the concern of people in the region who are mistrusting of authorities.
2: The mistrust, we can see it, people are really worried, they're not understanding what's happening, and I think that could also affect the response. But I have faith.
1: The Weather Bureau will issue weather warnings later today as a severe cold front bears down on Perth and the South West Land Division. Winds and showers will start to increase tomorrow before the worst of the weather hits on Sunday afternoon and evening. There could be wind gusts of more than 85 kilometres an hour hitting the metro area. Meteorologist Jess Lingard says there's a chance of flooding on major roads, including the freeway.
3: Abnormally high tides because of the low pressure system sort of lifting the water, but also from the wind action of just wind just pushing up the river. So we end up seeing inundation around Barrack Street Jetty, that part of Riverside Drive, but also along the freeway northbound in Como, where the freeway is really close to the river.
1: A man has died when a truck slammed into a barrier on a highway on the border of New South Wales and Queensland. The incident occurred on the M1 at Tweed Heads just after 2 o'clock this morning, trapping the driver and killing the passenger at the scene. Paramedics treated the driver for serious injuries. He was taken to hospital. The highway remains closed in both directions. To South Australia, where two alleged high-end petrol thieves will face court today following separate arrests yesterday. Police arrested a 51-year-old Lewiston man at an Anglevale servo yesterday. He's facing charges of stealing $8,000 worth of fuel since October using three different vehicles. Last night, police arrested a 41-year-old man at Penfield Gardens. He's facing a range of driving offences and is a suspect in 70 fuel drive-offs over the past 9 months. Theo Ficari from the Association of Convenience Stores says these are extreme examples.
4: Most of the fuel theft that we see is opportunistic. Clearly, we've had about a 30% spike in the early sort of 6 to 8 weeks of this war in the Middle East. It's settled down a little bit.
1: A Gold Coast man will be extradited and face justice in Melbourne next week over one of Australia's most notorious robberies. The 78-year-old was taken into custody and appeared before Southport Magistrates Court yesterday. Police allege the man injured three men while robbing an Armour Guard cash transfer at a shopping centre in 1994. A national health survey has revealed a worrying knowledge gap, with most women unaware that dementia is their leading cause of death. The joint study by Jean Hales and Dementia Australia found only one in six women knew the statistic. Jean Hales, Chief Executive Dr. Sarah White, says most are also unaware that managing blood pressure and hearing loss can lower the risk.
5: Only 3 in 10 were able to answer correctly that having high blood pressure increases your risk. But blood pressure is something that we can manage. We can just get more women to know.
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1: Firstly to tennis, and the men's draw at the French Open has been turned on its head, as Air Sport's Paul Walsh reports.
7: World number 54 Juan Manuel Cerúndolo from Argentina has pulled off the biggest upset in tennis so far this year when he came back from 2 sets to love down to defeat the world number 1 Jannik Sinner in 5 sets, 3-6, 2-6, 7-5, 6-1, 6-1. After taking the first 2 sets and being 5-1 up in the third, Sinner complained of dizziness and dehydration under the hot Parisian sun, had to leave the courts momentarily, and returned to lose the next 3 sets in emphatic style.
8: Today was just not meant to be. I think many things together caused this problem today, but again, it can happen. I just need my time now to process.
7: For the Aussies, Adam Walton and Kimberly Brewer were both defeated in their round 2 matches, while Daria Kasatkina

0: progressed to the third round. Paul Walsh for Airsport.
1: Hawthorn will request a please explain from the AFL following a disallowed goal from forward Nick Watson in last night's 52-point dismantling of St Kilda. Running in for a set shot after the second quarter siren, Watson believed he had kicked the Hawks' ninth consecutive goal, but it was overturned, with umpires having deemed he ran off his line. Coach Sam Mitchell says it's certainly something he's going to be asking the AFL about.
2: On the other side of the ground, as a right footer, there is absolutely no reason that a player would go wider to give themselves an advantage. I'm glad it was in a game that where individual tiny scores didn't matter.
1: Australian Independent Radio News.
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5: Good afternoon and welcome to the show. I'm your local DJ, Dave Jird. I'm on from 12 till 2. And the first thing we're going to do is look at today's weather. Today's weather's cloudy, very high chance of rain along the coastal fringe, medium chance elsewhere. The chance of a thunderstorm about the Lower Hunter in the late morning and afternoon. Winds southwesterly 5 to 25 k's, turning westerly in the early afternoon. Daytime maximum temperature between 16 and 22. That's our weather for today, and now we're going to play some music. Here we go with our first one, the Rolling Stones in I Can't Get No Satisfaction.

Okay, I hope you enjoyed that one. That's Stevie Wonder with Superstition, one of my favourites. Here we go with Joe Cocker. A couple from Joe. What have we got? Unchain My Heart and You Can Leave Your Hat On.

0: Rightio, that was Joe Cocker. Now we're I'm going to introduce a good friend of mine, Libby Ellicott, coming from the Minor Rugby League. We do the raffle together on Friday nights at the Cessnock Leagues Club.
1: Hello, all you listeners out there, and happy Friday. Thank you, David, for having me here today.
0: Okay, well, tell us a little bit about the raffle.
1: The raffle. So we have the raffle on every Friday night at Cessnock Leagues Club. You can purchase tickets from 5:30 to 6:30. We have meat trays. We have vouchers, $50 vouchers, $25 vouchers. Come down and enjoy, even though it's like soon to be newly renovated, but still it's operational. The food's beautiful. The people's beautiful. And David and myself will be there every second Friday.
0: Yeah, the other Friday, Gavin Knipe and Christy Case do that. But as Libby said, we do it every second Friday. So come down, support Junior Rugby League. That would be fantastic.
1: It sure would.
0: Righto, Libby, what are we going to play? We'll play another song now. What do you want?
1: I think that it's a Friday vibe to do Mustang Sally. Take it away, David.
0: Mustang Sally. Here we go.

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1: Rightio. Hope you're enjoying the show. Here we go. We're going to play Eurythmics' Love is a Stranger.

0: Now we're going to talk about the weekend football. We've got Libby in the studio here with us. Tell us a little bit about what's happening this weekend, Libby.
1: Well, David, I do believe that it is a complete washout. Is that correct for our Hunter region?
0: Correct. Yeah.
1: No Maitland.
0: Football. No football for the kids this weekend.
1: Cessnock.
0: Yeah.
1: That includes everyone, doesn't it?
0: That's the whole round.
1: Which is a bit of a shame because we do know how much the kids love to play this sport.
0: Correct, yes.
1: Friday thoughts on a song that is known for a Friday vibe?
0: Yeah, you got one for me?
1: I think that we should play AC/DC, You Shook Me All Night Long. Happy Friday.
0: Here we go.

0: Okay, we're back. Libby, what's happening now?
1: Well, I think that we should be saying welcome to 96.5 FM, should we, David?
0: Correct. Yeah, and it's 12:45.
1: It definitely is. And what's your plans on the weekend?
0: Now that football's out.
1: I know.
0: Not much happening, no.
1: I know. So I wonder if we would have any great ideas to do on this wet weekend.
0: Well, I'll certainly be going to the raffle tonight at Gavin and Christy. Are we doing the raffle for us tonight?
1: Oh, okay. And then are we swapping for the next week?
0: We'll be on the following Friday, the long weekend.
1: Come on down, listeners. What song are you going to play next, David?
0: I think you'll like this one. Bobby Gentry, Son of a Preacher Man.
1: Bring it on.

0: Okay, that was...
1: Son of a Preacher Man.
0: Yeah, Bobby Gentry, Son of a Preacher Man. Righto, Libby.
1: Now, David, I do have to head off. I am going back to work because I have been volunteering for the radio station, 96.5 FM. But I would just like to say thank you so much, David, for letting me come in, causing a little bit of nervousness with... Obviously, our first time chatting together over the radio, but it has been a lot of laughs.
0: I hope so. I hope the listeners are enjoying it.
1: I hope so too. Make sure you call us and tell us if you're not.
0: This one I'm going to play now is Tracy Chapman, Give Me One Reason to Stay. Very appropriate.
1: That is appropriate.
0: Thank you.

0: As we get older, it's important that we continue to get some regular exercise. In fact, it's probably more important than at any time in our life. If you haven't exercised for a while, a good way to start is to choose activities you find interesting. You are more likely to keep up with an exercise routine if it's fun. You might want to consider exercising with friends. 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
3: 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We're now going to play the Black Keys' Lonely Boy.

0: I'm Mark Dransfield. New modelling suggests the federal government's property tax overhaul will push up rents by nearly $500 a year by the end of the decade. The Master Builders analysis predicts the changes to negative gearing and capital gains tax will lead to a reduction of nearly 9,000 new builds. Master Builders SA CEO Will Frogley says the government needs to take a do-no-harm approach to changes of this magnitude.
1: You need to look at it through the lenses of, will this make homes more affordable or less affordable? Will this policy lead to more jobs being created or less jobs being created? It's that simple. If you look at through the prism for all these different things, that will lead to the right decisions if people have got the will to do it. But it is a housing emergency. There's no doubt about it.
0: The consumer watchdog is for the first time taking an online marketplace to the federal court over alleged product safety failures. Sean Bindley reports.
2: The ACCC alleges Amazon Australia sold a backpack designed for children that included a light-up unicorn toy powered by button batteries. Chairperson Katrina Lowe says the product failed to comply with mandatory warning labels, which is in contravention of Australian consumer law.
3: Button batteries are extremely dangerous to children if swallowed. They can become stuck in a child's throat and result in serious lifelong injuries.
2: The European Union has hit discount online retailer Temu with a $325 million fine for selling illegal and unsafe items on its platform. Sean Bindley, Air News.
0: A stretch of the M1 remains closed in both directions hours after a fatal crash on the Queensland-New South Wales border. Georgina Winter with more.
4: Emergency crews were called to the Pacific Motorway at Tweed Heads, just north of the Tugan Tunnel, at around 2 o'clock this morning. A truck had slammed into a road barrier, trapping the driver and killing their passenger at the scene. Once freed from the wreckage, the driver was treated for serious injuries before being taken to the Gold Coast University Hospital. He remains in a serious but stable condition. The crash forced the closure of all north and southbound lanes, triggering traffic chaos for morning commuters. While the crash investigation unit remains on scene, diversions are in place and drivers are urged to avoid the area.
0: A court in Austria has sentenced the man who admitted to planning an attack on a Taylor Swift concert to 15 years in prison. The BBC's Bethany Bell reports.
5: Baron A had pleaded guilty to many of the charges against him, including planning the attack on a Taylor Swift concert in Vienna almost 2 years ago. All three shows were cancelled to the dismay of almost 200,000 fans and the singer herself. Baron A told the court he was sorry. He was on trial with another 21-year-old man named as Arda K from Slovakia, who was found guilty of being part of an Islamic State cell with him, but who wasn't involved in the Taylor Swift plot.
0: Heads have rolled at auditing giant KPMG, a fresh whistleblower investigation forcing the CEO to hand in his resignation. The company released a statement confirming the departure of CEO Andrew Yates and another senior partner over another incident where confidential client data was allegedly used to win business contracts. Checking the Aussie share market, the All Ords is trading up 98 points at 89.18. One Australian dollar is buying 71.61 US cents. This is Air News.
6: Now the latest from Air Sport.
0: St Kilda coach Ross Lyon says they'll take some valuable lessons out of last night's 52-point loss to Hawthorn. The Saints didn't kick their first goal of the night until the third quarter. The final score, the Hawks 18-11-119 to St Kilda's 9-13-67. Lyon says it was pleasing to see a fight back from his side.
7: You look around the league and it seems like teams are having halves and games that they don't like, and it's no excuse, but we don't like it. But hopefully that was our one tonight and we get back on the horse and recover in 10 days. But talk's cheap. We played quality, we've been in all games, and we fought back.
0: NRL and the Sky Blues have completed the first whitewash of Women's Origin since the series was expanded to three games with a 12-4 win on the Gold Coast. Coach John Strange says the playing squad's ultra-competitive in everything they do.
8: It's scary for myself, so I sort of get out of the way because they end up going at each other. No one wants the ref as staff members because they get abused, but that's who they are. They want to win everything.
0: And in tennis, Daria Kasatkina has set up a meeting with world number one Aryna Sabalenka, winning through to the third round of the French Open. Kasatkina

0: There and Alex de Minaur are the only Aussies left in the singles draw at Roland Garros, with the Demon facing Jakub Mensik tonight. Australian Independent Radio News.
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Okay, today's weather is rain, forecast rain for the weekend. Current temperature 17 degrees and the time is 1:05. I'm going to play Exile now. Kiss You All Over.

I just want to say a quick shout out to a couple of good friends of mine out at Hinton, Philip and Carlene Jordan. Lovely people. I've worked with Carlene for a number of years, and I want to play them a couple of songs. I know one of Philip's favourite songs is Copperhead Road, so that's the first one I'll play, and then the second song is for Carlene.

That was Steve Earle, Copperhead Road, and the Eurythmics, Thorn in My Side. That was for my good friends Philip and Carlene Jordan up at Hinton. Hope you enjoyed those couple of songs, guys. I'm now going to play Fergal Sharkey and A Good Heart.

0: And Sir Roger Corley.
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0: Ladies and gentlemen, Jodie and Kelly Crosby.

That was Fergal Sharkey and You Little Thief. I'm going to play one for Wendy now. She's asked, can she hear Rod Stewart, Maggie May?

That was Rod Stewart with Maggie May. That was for Wendy. And now my son Patrick, my eldest boy Patrick's been lucky enough to meet a beautiful girl. Brooke's her name, and her and her friend Jess are working hard today in Cessnock, and they've requested a song called California Dreamy. So this one's for Brooke and Jess. Thank you.

Rightio, the next one I'm going to play is Steve Miller Band, Take the Money and Run.

That was the Steve Miller Band and Take the Money and Run. Now I'm going to play a couple of songs for my wife, for Deborah. She's at home listening. She's a Norah Jones fan, so I'm going to play Don't Know Why.

That one's for you, Deborah. Nora Jones and Don't Know Why. This other one's for you as well, Nora Jones and Not Too Late. Enjoy.

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5: Okay, that. What are we going to do now? We're going to play another song. We're going to play James Rain.

That was James Rain with Red Light Avenue. 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I want to say a quick hello to my sister Wendy and her husband Rod Hill, Wendy and Rod Hill up at Pacific Palms. They asked for a song called Paper Aeroplanes, but unfortunately, guys, I haven't got that one. I'm going to play you a Dragon. I hope you'll enjoy this one.

Rightio, that was Dragons with Dreams of Ordinary Men. That was for my sister Wendy and her husband up right up at Pacific Palms. Hope they enjoyed that. That's just about the end of my show today. Next up is Catherine Parsons. She'll be coming in and I'm sure you'll enjoy her show from 2 till 4. Remember, you're listening to 2CHR FM 96.5 and the time is just about 2 o'clock. We're just about to go to the news.

0: security agencies ahead of the Bondi Beach terror attack. The Commonwealth has sought to keep the cabinet papers under wraps. However, Attorney General Michelle Rowland has told the ABC it's a matter for Commissioner Bell.
1: It's a well-established legal principle that cabinet documents and information of that nature attract public interest immunity in legal proceedings and royal commissions. But it's important also to note that decisions about whether to disclose cabinet information are ultimately a matter for the commissioner.
0: The federal government has secured the first of three commercial ships in a pilot program to assemble a strategic maritime fleet. The 175-metre-long cargo ship will be used to deliver essential supplies during disruption events. Its procurement responds to a 2023 report that highlighted dwindling maritime assets for use in emergencies. Meantime, the US Vice President says progress is being made, but there are still sticking points to a deal to end the war with Iran. Reports suggest that a memorandum of understanding to extend the ceasefire by 60 days had been locked in, pending approval from Donald Trump. Former rugby league star Gary Sullivan will face court over one of Australia's most infamous cold case robberies after being taken into custody on the Gold Coast. Lachlan Gray has the details on that.
2: Once a Newtown Jet staple who represented Australia, 78-year-old Sullivan is believed to be the architect of the 1994 Armaguard heist, an armed robbery which saw a lone gunman injure three people before making off with bags of cash from a Melbourne shopping centre. A joint operation uncovered new information leading to his arrest this week, with the Southport magistrate approving his extradition to Melbourne. Sullivan turned to crime after his rugby league career and famously escaped from prison in 1993. Police believe he's lived quietly on the Gold Coast since the heist. He's now facing multiple charges and the rest of his life behind bars. Lachlan Gray reporting.
0: Police are investigating the theft of more than 100 prized merino sheep from a property in Victoria's northeast. The stock disappeared from a farm between Benalla and Mansfield. Sale yards have been alerted. And a man's been arrested after police were called to an Adelaide church after reports a man was ripping copper piping off of the building. Police searching the area this morning found the suspect in a nearby toilet. A 50-year-old man was arrested and faces charges including trespassing, theft and breaching bail. Music megastars will jet into Melbourne to headline a star-studded fundraising concert for John Farnham at Rod Laver Arena. Hugh Jackman says he can't wait to co-headline alongside Celine Dion, Keith Urban and Richard Marx.
3: I'm so excited to be a part of this incredible event to honour one of the great Australians, an icon. I'm a huge fan. I think officially I'm a stalker.
0: The event in September will raise funds for Head and Neck Cancer Australia. Tickets go on sale on Tuesday, June 2nd. This is Air News.
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0: First to tennis, and the heat is being turned up at the French Open in more ways than one, as Air Sport's Paul Walsh reports.
5: With the surprise exit of Yannick Sinner from the men's draw, the door now opens widely for the top 10 survivors, Felix Auger-Aliassime, Alexander Zverev, Flavio Cabolli and Australia's Alex de Minaur, to secure their first Grand Slam title, while the veteran Novak Djokovic has the opportunity to claim that elusive 25th Slam victory. For the Demon, the task starts tonight when he takes on the world number 27 Jakub Mencik from the Czech Republic, a player who had to be wheeled off the court after his last match, but insists he's ready to go.
6: I'm doing pretty well here, feeling really good, in a good form, so I will do my best to keep fighting.
5: Iga Swiatek, Mia Andreeva, Djokovic and Zverev will all be on court tonight, looking to book their places in the round of 16. Paul Walsh for Air Sport.
0: Broncos prop Payne Haas is keeping his focus on club duties ahead of Sunday's clash with the Dragons. Now recovered from injury, the Blues star is widely expected to return for New South Wales in Origin 2. NRL Round 13 kicks off tonight with the Sharks hosting the Sea Eagles. St Kilda's Sam Flanders looks set for a significant stint on the sidelines with what is believed to be an Achilles injury. The Saints slumped to a 52-point loss against Hawthorn last night, not kicking their first goal until the third quarter. Tonight it's Carlton and Geelong. Australian Independent Radio News.
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Well, good afternoon, everyone. I'm Catherine, and I'm filling in for Warren. I'm getting a little bit sidetracked there for a moment, and I do apologise for that. But that, of course, was Warren's theme song to start his program with. But unfortunately, as I said, he can't be here today. And that was, of course, Leave It All Be For God. I'm going to play Dean Marsh now with, Don Marsh with Count Your Blessings. And I'm going to follow that up with Wayne Horsburgh in the garden. And I think I might play a fourth one, and I'll play A Man Called Peter as well. I hope you enjoy these. The time now is 9 minutes past 2.

Coming up, I'm going to play a Pat Boone, and it is Oh How I Love Jesus. And I'm going to follow that up with a Frank Anderson, The Fullness of God.

And that, of course, was one of my very, very favourite hymns, and that was the Galilee Song by Frank Anderson. And I've got a request now for Joanne. And Joanne would like to hear Paul McLeod with Amazing Grace.

And that was Amazing Grace, and that was especially for Joanne. I have another request now, and the track that they wanted was When Mama Sang, was as by George Jones, and also Paul McLeod with Born Again. And this was for Kenny Mack, and I hope that these are the right ones for you, Kenny, because I am trying to find some of these that I know one can find them quite easy, but for me it's a little bit difficult. But I hope they're the right ones for you, Kenny.

You know, my daddy wanted me to sing some the day that mama left us. And you know, that little church was filled with all of mama's friends. And you know, it seemed that we could all hear mama singing.

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3: 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I have a very special song now for a very special lady, and this is for Margie. And Margie would like to hear I'll Be Always Loving You.

And that, of course, was of our nanny, Johnny Cash, with... I can't see what it is there. Oh, dear, I'm having a shocker today. Far Side Banks of Jordan. I've got a really special request now, and it's for Irene. And Irene would like to hear How Far Is It to Heaven.

Well, you're listening to, what are you listening to? Food for Thought on 2CHR. Now I'm going to have Brian Letton with Showers of Blessing.

0: This morning, confirming CEO Andrew Yates and another senior partner, Julian McPherson, were out over another incident where confidential client data was allegedly used to win business contracts. ASIC has announced it's investigating a number of auditors, prompting the company to reopen the whistleblower investigation. Kieran Pender from the Human Rights Law Centre says this should be a wake-up call for the government.
1: The biggest gap in the Australian whistleblowing landscape right now is the absence of a body to oversee and enforce whistleblowing laws and support whistleblowers. That's why we have for many years been calling on the federal government to establish a whistleblower protection authority, a one-stop shop to protect and support whistleblowers.
0: Police and Brisbane City Council officers have entered a camp set up by protesters at the city's Olympic Stadium site as the deadline for them to leave passes. Chloe Affleck reports.
2: Campers have been told to pack up their belongings and move on, with shovels set to break ground on a $3.6 billion Olympic Stadium on Monday. Indigenous protesters have been camping at Victoria Park for several months now and are refusing to leave, claiming the land is a historical Aboriginal gathering space. The group have lodged an application for cultural heritage protection with the federal government and are awaiting a decision. They've been given until this afternoon to get out of the park, with ownership of the land due to be transferred to the Games Independent Infrastructure Authority on Monday. Chloe Affleck, Brisbane.
0: Air Health News and users of Ozempic are reporting bizarre irregularities in their hearing after drastic weight loss. Lee Harrison reports.
3: They call it Ozempic here, crackling, popping and echo-like voices, even hearing the sounds of your own organs. People who've been through dramatic weight loss using injectables are increasingly reporting what's known as patulous eustachian tube dysfunction. Experts have told News Corp sounds are amplified when the canal connecting the middle ear to the throat stays open as fat pads shrink, causing loss of structural support. Since 2023, GLP-1 users have lodged at least 9 hearing-related complaints with the Therapeutic Goods Administration. ENT surgeons say for some people, they're hearing noises in the ear every time they breathe. Lee Harrison, Air News.
0: And one of billionaire Jeff Bezos' Blue Origin New Glenn rockets has exploded on the launch pad during a tied-down test in Florida. Blue Origin says all personnel have been accounted for. This is Air News.
4: Now the latest from Air Sport.
0: In tennis, world number one Jannik Sinner is out of the French Open after suffering dizziness and leg cramps in the heat. The 24-year-old's lost to Argentine Juan Manuel Cerundolo after being within one game of closing out the match in straight sets. Meantime, Aussie Daria Kazatkina is into the third round. The 29-year-old defeated Switzerland's Susan Bandecki 7-5, 7-6. Kazatkina now psyching up to meet Aryna Sabalenka.
5: This is where I'm finding my confidence, you know, like little by little building up the, you know, my feeling on the court again. And on Saturday is going to be a huge challenge for sure.
0: In Super Rugby, Reds fans will get a glimpse of the future when teenage star Trayvon Pritchard pulls on the fullback jersey tonight. The 19-year-old replaces Jock Campbell to face the Fijian Drua in just his second Super Rugby start. Reds skipper Fraser McGrath says he'll enjoy the challenge.
6: He's looking dangerous out there and super abrasive. You know, he's able to beat defenders easily and maintain his sort of composure in the collision. So I'm for him at home as well. So in front of, I guess, his mum and his dad and his other siblings, it's going to be
0: Earlier, it's the Crusaders versus the Hurricanes in Christchurch. And the NBL schedule has been released for the upcoming season. The opening game will see NBA veteran Joe Ingles make his Melbourne United debut against the Adelaide 36ers at John Cain Arena on September 19. Australian Independent Radio News.
7: 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Today's weather report is provided courtesy of 2CHR supporters, Curry Curry Retired Mine Workers Association.
8: Now let's have a look at the... Whoops, I've changed the grid now. The weather for today, cloudy, a very high chance of rain along the coastal fringe, medium chance elsewhere. The chance of a thunderstorm about the Lower Hunter in the late morning and afternoon. Wind southwesterly, and they're turning westerly in the early afternoon as well. And you are listening to Food for Thought on 2CHR 96.5. And I have a special request now, and this is for Laurel. And Laura would like to hear an Isla Grande.

Now, what have we got coming up now? How about a Marty Robbins with his hand on my shoulder? And I might follow that up with Alan Mack with Look For Me.

0: look for me. I must apologise. I've been a bit distracted this afternoon. I've had a few other things going on in the studio, and oh dear me, I'm not really doing things that I should be, and I really need to have a smack in the wrist. But anyway, I'm back on track now. Hopefully, I'm not going to make any more mistakes for the rest of this program. And I'm going to play John Rowles now with He. And I'm going to follow that up with Christy Lane with Footprints in the Sand.
1: One night, I had a dream. I dreamed I was walking along the beach with the Lord, and across the sky flashed scenes from my life. For each scene, I noticed two sets of footprints in the sand. One set belonged to me, and the other to the Lord.

And I noticed that many times along the path of life, there was only one set of footprints. I also noticed that it happened at the very lowest and saddest times in my life. This really bothered me, so I questioned the Lord about it.

Lord, you said that once I decided to follow you, you would walk with me all the way. But I've noticed that during the most troublesome times in my life, there's only one set of footprints. I don't understand why in times when I needed you most, you should leave me. And the Lord replied, My precious, precious child, I love you, and I would never, never leave you during your times of trial and suffering. When you saw only one set of footprints in the sand, it was then that I was carrying you.

And of course, that was the beautiful song by John Rawls, and that is He. Coming up now, I'm going to play Harry Seagram, and it's a beautiful song that he sings as well. It is No Secret What God Can Do.

listening to Food for Thought on 2CHR, but the time now is 3:27, and I'm going to play a Charlie Pride, and it is Jesus, It's Me Again.

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0: Our children and grandchildren are leaving school between 2:30 and 4 p.m. Please slow down going past schools during these times.
1: I'm a celebrant. I help people create personalised ceremonies, weddings, vow renewals, funerals and more. My name is Linda Nairn. Previously, I told you that I have juggling skills and that I promise not to juggle unless requested. One couple has asked me to juggle right after I introduced them as husband and wife. For ceremonies, with or without juggling, call me 0425 279 939.
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3: 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Call into our office, 2 to 4 Vincent Street, Cessnock, between 9 a.m. and 4 p.m. on a Friday and purchase some of these great CDs.
4: I'm going to play another Frank Anderson track now, and it's Springs of Salvation.

That, of course, was the one and only Frank Anderson with Springs of Salvation. I'm going to play a Still White now, and the track that I've chosen to play is Gentle as Silence.

Yeah, I think we'll have a Foster and Allen with Wings on a Dove. And I think I might follow that up with Anne Anderson with Hail Mary, Gentlewoman.

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0: Our children and grandchildren are leaving school between 2:30 and 4 p.m. Please slow down going past schools during these times.
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1: Well, what can we have now? How about we get Whispering Hope with Wayne Horsburgh?

Well, that just about brings us to the end of Food for Thought for this Friday. Hopefully Warren will be back to present the program next week. But stay tuned, because you're going to have Ron the Music Man. He's going to be on here to do Drive Time until 6 o'clock. And then Bob Whitelaw will be in to do his Friday night program. So I'll say bye for now. I'll catch up with you sometime. I don't know. I don't seem to know when I'm going to be doing programs these times. But anyway, have a lovely weekend. And I'm going to finish off the program with Christy Lane with Let There Be Peace on Earth. Now I've got to find it. And it isn't Christy Lane. It's from the As One and Voice album.

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1: I'm Mark Dransfield. The Greens are again pushing for a rent freeze after property groups predicted rents would increase as a result of the government's tax changes. Research commissioned by Master Builders, the Property Council and Housing Industry Association claim rents will rise by $9 a week. It follows the introduction of legislation designed to rein in capital gains and negative gearing concessions. But Greens Senator David Shoebridge says the government's reforms don't go far enough.
2: Any landlord who is coming out as a result of this to raise rents is a plain gouger. If you want to prove positive about why this package should have also included protection for renters, we are getting it today.
1: A fresh scandal is brewing for auditing giant KPMG. Its CEO forced to resign after the company discreetly shut down an internal whistleblower investigation. Christy Cooper reports.
3: KPMG is one of the world's biggest auditing companies. KPMG is one of the world's biggest auditing companies.

0: The whistleblower admitting they failed to properly investigate disclosures. Kieran Pender from the Human Rights Law Centre says this should be a wake-up call to corporations and the government.
1: We have for many years been calling on the federal government to establish a whistleblower protection authority, a one-stop shop to protect and support whistleblowers.
0: Christy Cooper, Melbourne.
2: Police have begun dismantling an Olympics protest camp in Brisbane's Victoria Park, and two people have reportedly been arrested. Miranda Workman has details.
3: Officers have been on the site to remove protesters who had pitched an Aboriginal tent embassy in a bid to disrupt construction of the Brisbane 2032 stadium next week. Scenes became chaotic as around 40 officers arrived to pack the tents and move the group on. Firefighters and officers on motorbikes are also on the scene. One group is believed to have left the park peacefully, but another, larger one, is refusing to move. Miranda Workman in Brisbane.
2: A Sydney man who worked as a podiatrist, despite never completing his degree, has been sentenced to 2 years jail and ordered to pay almost $52,000 in legal costs. The nation's health regulator found David Nasser managed to secure contracts with businesses supporting aged care facilities and in-home care services using fake registration certificates. Advocates are calling for more public education programs after a survey showed widespread confusion about dementia risks in women. It found only one in six women knows dementia was their leading cause of death, with most also unaware factors like blood pressure can also contribute. Dr. Sarah White, Chief Executive of the Jean Hales for Women's Health Not-for-Profit, says the government has a role to play.
4: Continuing that great work in smoking, encouraging people to go and see their doctor about blood pressure. There is some really low-hanging fruit that the government could just do some policy tweaks tomorrow to help address these modifiable risk factors.
2: This is AIR News.
5: Now the latest from AIR Sport.
2: The Melbourne Storm aren't worrying about which Roosters will be backing up from Origin tomorrow night. The Roosters had six players feature in Game 1 on Wednesday night. Storm coach Craig Bellamy says there's no point wasting time trying to work out their opponent's lineup.
6: We're just concerned with ourselves about with as far as our Origin players go. And we'll see, you know, whether we think it's a good idea for them to play or not.
2: Tonight, the Sea Eagles face the Sharks with both sides hit by Origin. AFL and Carlton will have Jacob Wietering back on deck for tonight's clash with Geelong. Sarah Patterson reports.
7: Wietering returns after missing a week with a calf injury, while Blake Akers comes in for his first game of 2026. Tanner Broome returns for the Cats after being rested last week. Elsewhere, Sydney will rest in-form ruckman Brodie Grundy for tomorrow's game against Richmond, while injury has sidelined skipper Callum Mills. Sarah Patterson, S Sport.
2: And in cricket news, former international player David Hussey is stepping down as Victoria's head of men's cricket after 4 years in the job. He leaves after overseeing a strong period for the men's state team, in which they made three Shield finals and then a national one-day final, but did not win the title. Australian Independent Radio News.
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Yes, okay, people, we missed the news there. I don't know why, but you're talking with, or you're with Ron Stothard at the moment. And I'd like to thank Kathy, who was in earlier. Thanks, Kath. Good program. I've got the weather here for you, but the news escaped me. I don't know why. But anyway, I've got weather. I'll go through the weather and see what it says. Today, 29th of May, partly cloudy. A medium chance of showers along the coastal fringe. Slight chance elsewhere. Winds westerly, 15 to 25 k's an hour. And that's today. Tomorrow, partly cloudy. Slight chance of a shower about the Upper Hunter. Most likely at night. Near zero chance of rain elsewhere. Winds west to northwest, northwesterly, sorry, 15 to 25 k's an hour. And overnight temperatures falling to between 8 and 12, with daytime temperatures reaching between 15 and 20. And fire rating, we have no rating for the north coast, but we have a moderate one for the Greater Hunter. So we've got to look to be careful, people. I know you will. Okay. Got Sunday here. It's going to be partly cloudy. A medium chance of showers about the Upper Hunter. Slight chance elsewhere. Winds west to northwesterly, 15 to 25 k's an hour. And overnight temperatures falling to between 7 and 11. With daytime temperatures reaching between 14 and 19. We've got Monday and Tuesday, so let's have a look at that. Monday, sunny day. Slight chance of a shower in the evening. Winds westerly, 15 to 20 k's an hour, turning northwesterly during the day. And overnight temperatures falling to between 4 and 8, with daytime temperatures reaching between 13 and 18. And for Tuesday, partly cloudy. High chance of showers. Winds northwesterly, 20 to 30 k's an hour. Overnight temperatures falling to between 7 and 10, with daytime temperatures reaching between 15 and 20. And that's what I have for the 4 p.m. bulletin, but we've got the weather map here, so let's have a look. Oh, my God. There is absolutely nothing over the coast where we are, but there's a whole band of colour over the ocean. Probably about 100 k's off Newcastle. It may very well affect us though, so if it does, I'll certainly let you know. Okay, so yes, anyway, that's the weather. I've got some songs to play for you now. I do take requests. I've got a couple of hours to take requests. I'm replacing Wee Choo this afternoon for 2 hours, and then Bobby Whitelaw will be in after. So let's go with the music, and we'll start with Phil Collins and The Groovy Kind of Love.

0: Hi, I am Clayton Barr, State Member for the electorate of Cessnock. 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

Yeah, Bobby Lynn there and Illusi Butterfly. 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Time is 4:35 PM. And of course you're listening to Ron the Music Man Stothard. And I'll be here until 6 PM. So let's continue the music and let's have a bit of fun. Here's Tom T. Hall and Ravishing Ruby.

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1: I'm Mark Dransfield. The Federal Opposition says the Royal Commission into Anti-Semitism should be able to examine the government's funding of security agencies. The government tried to gag the commission from considering certain material, citing cabinet confidentiality. It's understood the documents show intelligence agencies had fewer resources in the lead-up to the Bondi Beach terror attack. Shadow Home Affairs spokesman John O'Donoghue has told Sky News the commission must consider cabinet deliberations.
2: There is precedence for this sort of information having been released to a Royal Commission under negotiated circumstances. So I hope that the government does the right thing and doesn't hide this information from the public or the Commission.
1: Former rugby league star Gary Sullivan will face court over one of Australia's most infamous cold case robberies after being taken into custody on the Gold Coast. Lachlan Gray has details.
3: Once a Newtown Jet staple who represented Australia, 78-year-old Sullivan is believed to be the architect of the 1994 Armour Guard heist, an armed robbery which saw a lone gunman injure three people before making off with bags of cash from a Melbourne shopping centre. A joint operation uncovered new information leading to his arrest this week, with the Southport magistrate approving his extradition to Melbourne. Sullivan turned to crime after his rugby league career and famously escaped from prison in 1993. Police believe he's lived quietly on the Gold Coast since the heist. He's now facing multiple charges and the rest of his life behind bars. Lachlan Gray reporting.
1: Tasmania police have charged the 15-year-old
3: Gold Coast since the heist. He's now facing multiple charges and the rest of his life behind bars. Lachlan Gray reporting.
1: Tasmania police have

0: C alleges Amazon Australia sold a backpack designed for children that included a light-up unicorn toy powered by button batteries. Chairperson Katrina Lowe says this product failed to comply with mandatory warning labels, which is in contravention of Australian consumer law.
1: Button batteries are extremely dangerous to children if swallowed. They can become stuck in a child's throat and result in serious lifelong injuries.
0: An Australian cave diver is on his way to central Laos to assist a high-stakes mission to rescue a group of villagers trapped inside a flooded cave. Five of the seven miners were found alive more than a week after becoming trapped. Adelaide diver Josh Richards is assisting in the operation to extract the men from the flooded underground passage. Broadcaster and musician James Valentine has been honoured by family, friends and dignitaries, including the Governor-General, at a public memorial in Sydney. He passed away last month using voluntary assisted dying after a battle with cancer. He was 64. His daughter Ruby says her father led the way in showing her how to live with compassion and empathy.
2: Anything I do from this point onward is because he taught me strength and endurance, and that a life focused on joy is the best way forward. I'll miss him every day.
0: This is Air News.
3: Now the latest from Air Sport.
0: First to tennis, and the heat is being turned up at the French Open in more ways than one, as Air Sport's Paul Walsh reports.
4: With the surprise exit of Yannick Sinner from the men's tour, the door now opens widely for the top 10 survivors, Felix Auger-Aliassime, Alexander Zverev, Flavio Cabolli and Australia's Alex de Minaur, to secure their first Grand Slam title, while the veteran Novak Djokovic has the opportunity to claim that elusive 25th Slam victory. For the Demon, the task starts tonight when he takes on the world number 27 Jakub Mensik from the Czech Republic, a player who had to be wheeled off the court after his last match, but insists he's ready to go.
5: I'm doing pretty well here, feeling really good, in a good form, so I will do my best to keep fighting.
4: Iga Swiatek, Mia Andreeva, Djokovic and Zverev will all be on court tonight, looking to book their places in the round of 16. Paul Walsh for Air Sport.
0: AFL, and Carlton will have Jacob Wietering back on deck for tonight's clash with Geelong. In NRL, Knights coach Justin Holbrook has confirmed Kalyn Ponga will play against the Eels tomorrow after he was sent off in State of Origin 1. Tonight, the Sea Eagles face the Sharks. And Lionel Messi will next month join Cristiano Ronaldo as the only player to feature at six men's FIFA World Cups after being named to captain title holders Argentina. Australian Independent Radio News.
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7: Hello again, people. Ron the Music Man with you. I'll be here till 6 o'clock tonight, and Bobby Whitelaw will be following me, so stay tuned. You've got a good night of music. So I'll be playing drive time music through till 6. And I've got weather for you, haven't I? Yes, I have. Today's weather, the 29th of May. Partly cloudy, medium chance of showers along the coastal fringe. Slight chance elsewhere. Winds westerly 15 to 25 k's an hour. Okay, let's have a look at tomorrow. Partly cloudy. Slight chance of a shower about the Upper Hunter, most likely at night. Near zero chance of rain elsewhere. Winds west to northwesterly 15 to 25 k's an hour. Overnight temperatures falling to between 8 and 12, with daytime temperatures reaching between 15 and 20. Okay, and the fire danger here, we have no rating in the north coast, but we have a moderate rating in the Greater Hunter. So people, even though it is moderate, just take care, thank you. Okay, we've got Sunday's weather here now. It's going to be partly cloudy, a medium chance of showers about the Upper Hunter. Slight chance elsewhere. Winds west to northwesterly 15 to 25 k's an hour. Overnight temperatures falling to between 7 and 11, with daytime temperatures reaching between 14 and 19. Okay, we've got Monday and Tuesday, so let's have a look at Monday.

0: sunny day. Slight chance of a shower in the evening. Winds westerly 15 to 20 k's an hour, turning northwesterly during the day. Overnight temperatures falling to between 4 and 8, with daytime temperatures reaching between 13 and 18. Okay, for Tuesday, partly cloudy, high chance of showers. Winds northwesterly 20 to 30 k's an hour. Overnight temperatures falling to between 7 and 10, with daytime temperatures reaching between 15 and 20. Okay, so that's the 5 p.m. weather for you. I've got the weather map here, so let's have a look. Yeah, we've still got that monstrous colour out to sea. It's about 100 k's off Newcastle. It's likely not to bother us in the first instance, but it can come in. Weather changes very rapidly and it could come in. So in the next hour, I'll let you know if there is any change. So, okay. So let's go play some more music.
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0: Yeah, g'day again, 2CHR listeners. 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
2: 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And then
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3: 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I'm a presenter on the community radio station 2CHR. 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

Yeah, Mondo Rock there and Cool World. And that was on 2CHR FM, 96.5 on your radio dial. Time is 5:56. It's coming up to the 6 p.m. news, and I'm going to be leaving you at 6. And I'll be leaving with the capable hands of Bobby Whitelaw, who'll be playing classical songs, I believe. And you'll have a good set of music for the next few hours. So, anyway, I've enjoyed your company. I hope you've enjoyed my music so far. And I won't be back until Monday at 3 p.m. So I've enjoyed your company, and I hope you have a great weekend, and please have a safe weekend. I want to have you back here listening to me on Monday at 3 p.m. Okay, I'm going to play some more music until Bobby takes over. Here's John Denver and Sunshine on My Shoulders.

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1: I'm Mark Dransfield. The federal government's changes to negative gearing and capital gains tax will reportedly push up rents by as much as $477 a year. New modelling also predicts the reforms will lead to a reduction in new home builds. Will Frogley from Master Builders South Australia says the study findings are concerning.
2: The modelling finds that over the next 4 years, the federal budget will cause new housing supply to fall by over 8,700 homes, rents to increase by up to $9 per week, a reduction in economic growth of $864 million, and construction jobs across the country to reduce by more than 3,800.
1: The federal government has secured the first of three commercial ships in a pilot program to assemble a strategic maritime fleet. The 175-metre-long cargo ship will be used to deliver essential supplies during disruption events. Its procurement responds to a 2023 report that highlighted dwindling maritime assets for use in emergencies. A fresh scandal is brewing for auditing giant KPMG, its CEO forced to resign after the company discreetly shut down an internal whistleblower investigation. Christy Cooper reports.
3: KPMG is one of the world's biggest auditing companies. Australian CEO Andrew Yates and senior auditor Julian McPherson have been given the axe the same day ASIC confirmed they're investigating several registered auditors for misconduct. The financial giant is facing a growing list of allegations, including using confidential client data to win contracts, billing fraud, and conflicts of interest. The company released a statement apologising to the whistleblower, admitting they failed to properly investigate disclosures. Kieran Pender from the Human Rights Law Centre says this should be a wake-up call to corporations and the government.
4: We have for many years been calling on the federal government to establish a whistleblower protection authority, a one-stop shop to protect and support whistleblowers.
3: Christy Cooper.
4: Has been calling on the federal government to establish a whistleblower protection authority, a one-stop shop to protect and support whistleblowers.
3: Christy Cooper.

0: Very often in the southwest of WA, it's likely to be the strongest winter system we see this year and maybe the sort of system we only see every 4 or 5 years or so.
1: Celine Dion is among the big names announced for a star-studded fundraising concert in honour of John Farnham. Alex Riddell reports.
2: John Farnham retired from public life after being treated for mouth cancer in 2024. On September 20, superstars Celine Dion, Hugh Jackman, Keith Urban and Richard Marx will co-headline a mega concert and tribute show to the Australian singing legend. Tickets to the show, the songs of John Farnham, a living legend, will go on sale on June 2. The event will raise funds for Head and Neck Cancer Australia. Alex Riddell, Melbourne.
1: Finally, to the Australian share market, the All Ords has closed up 145 at 89.65. One Australian dollar is buying 71.46 US cents. 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
1: Parramatta coach Jason Riles insists there's no hard feelings towards the Blues despite Mitchell Moses' latest injury setback. The Eels skipper was ruled out of Origin 1 after injuring his hamstring. The second year in a row he's been injured while in Blues camp. Riles says Moses is just unlucky.
4: It's got nothing to do with what they're doing to camp. It's, we get a lot of feedback on what they do and their GPS and that type of thing, and there was nothing that sort of stood out to us as to why. It was just a bad luck. And, so we just get it better and we move on.
1: Tonight, the Sea Eagles face the Sharks. AFL and Eagles coach Andrew McQualter is choosing to embrace the favourites label heading into Sunday's clash with Essendon at Optus Stadium. The last time West Coast went into a game odds on was in round 8 when they lost to Richmond. McQualter says it's a positive sign, but anything can happen on game day.
5: It's a good thing. The bookies don't get it wrong too often. There's a reason why they do their odds. The game starts at zero, and we have to bring what we've brought the last few weeks in terms of our effort intent, our defensive system.
1: Tonight it's Carlton taking on Geelong. And in tennis, Daria Kasatkina has set up a meeting with world number one Aryna Sabalenka, winning through to the third round at the French Open. Kasatkina and Alex de Minaur are the only Aussies left in the singles draw at Roland Garros, with the Demon taking on Jakob Mensik tonight. Australian Independent Radio News.
6: 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Today's weather report is provided courtesy of 2CHR supporters, Curry Curry Retired Mine Workers Association.
7: Yeah, good evening. Bobby Whitelaw with you with vintage songs of the 60s up till 9 o'clock tonight. And a big thank you to Ronnie Strothard and... He's got to keep pushing forward, Ronnie. He's struggling at the moment, so we've got to get right behind him and help him out through these difficult time that he's having at the moment. Okay, weather first up. At the moment, it's 16.3 degrees, feels like 17.9. The humidity is around 91%. No wind to report, no rain to report. Wow, after last night, who wants it? Air pressure, 1003.7 hectopascals and steady. Now, that is the latest figures from the Cessnock Airport. Okay, for tomorrow, we're looking at, tonight, 9 overnight, we're expecting 21 is the temperature tomorrow. Now, for Saturday, partly cloudy, a slight chance of shower about the upper Hunter, most likely in the night, near zero chance of rain elsewhere. Winds will come in from the west-northwest at around 15 to 25 k's an hour. Chance of rain, 10%. If it does happen, a mil. And the fire danger rating is moderate. So is the UV index. And just have a look at the radar and plenty of cloud. But it's off the coast and heading up the coast. Wonder if it'll come in and crash up the coast. Okay, let's look further ahead for Sunday, the end of the month. You're looking at 9 degrees and 8 degrees with 19 being the minimum for the end of the month and 10% chance of a mill of rain. And on Monday, the 1st of June, 5 to 17 with a 40% chance of a mill of rain. I'll have another weather update for you after the 7 o'clock news. Let's get straight into vintage songs of the 60s. Coming up first up, well, it is Friday, so the Easy Beats with a big hit for them here. Not only here in Australia, but also

0: overseas, especially in England. I think it got up to about number 11 during the time. Anyway, El Martino will follow them with Painted Tated Rose and Alison Durbin with I Won't Change For You.
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left their mark. She just a painted, tainted rose. She was a wild and lovely rose. Come on. She was a wild and lovely rose. Oh, how I loved her, heaven knows.

Yes, there she goes, Alison Durbin with I Won't Change For You at 16 after 6 here at 2CHR, Vintage Songs of the 60s with Bobby Whitelaw right through till 9 o'clock tonight. The next song coming up is from the Beatles' Help album from 1965. And I'm actually stunned by what happened on this day back in 2024. The guitar used by John Lennon became the most expensive Beatles instrument ever sold at an auction. The famous 12-string Hootenanny acoustic guitar was found in the attic after being presumed lost for more than 50 years. Now listen to this. Was sold, now this is $2.9 million via a phone bid, or in English terms, £2.3 million. At the Hard Rock Cafe in New York. Lennon played the song You've Got to Hide Your Love Away on the guitar in 1965 from the actual movie and the album Help, which was, it's the same album as the movie was. And it'll be interesting to listen to it. But this will be The Beatles with You've Got to Hide Your Love Away, with John Lennon on this guitar that's worth, well, they paid $2.9 million for it. Unbelievable. That'll be followed by The Lovin' Spoonful with Nashville Cats and Creedence Clearwater Revival with The Bad Moon's Rising.

0: Yes, John Fogarty up front of Cretan's Clearwater Revival with Bad Moon Rising. Okay, to take us up to our messages, we've got Dibby Richards with the RJs. I love this song, Puff the Magic Wagon. Jimmy Rogers with Bim Bom Bay, and Dinah Lee with Don't You Just Know It. Whoa, we don't need you.
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5: 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Coming up, we've got Hines with Just Like Eddie, Johnny O'Keefe with Rock and Roll Boogie, Buddy Holly with Rave On, and Marty Robbins with The Battle of the Alamo.

Yes, there he goes, Marty Robbins with the Ballad of Alamo. Take us up to our messages is RB Greaves with Take a Letter, Marie at 6:46 here at 2CHR.

0: 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I'm a presenter on the community radio station 2CHR. 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
4: Yes, coming up, take us up to the news. Got Jackie DeShannon with Put a Little Love in Your Heart. Lloyd Price, which was a big hit for him, Personality. And Paul Evans with Hello, This is Joni. And it came out in the 70s, so it's Vintage Songs of the 60s, but I'm going to sneak this one in. Anyway, take us up towards the news at 7 o'clock.

Yes, there he goes, Paul Evans with Hello, This is Joni, and certainly it was a big hit for him. Okay, it's coming up to news time, so I'll be switching over to the news channel for the 7 o'clock news update for you, and also a weather update too.

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1: I'm Mark Dransfield. The Federal Opposition says the Royal Commission into Anti-Semitism should be able to examine the government's funding of security agencies. The government tried to gag the commission from considering certain material, citing cabinet confidentiality. It's understood the documents show intelligence agencies had fewer resources in the lead-up to the Bondi Beach terror attack. Shadow Home Affairs spokesman John O'Donoghue has told Sky News the commission must consider cabinet deliberations.
2: There is precedence for this sort of information having been released to a Royal Commission under negotiated circumstances. So I hope that the government does the right thing and doesn't hide this information from the public or the Commission.
1: Former rugby league star Gary Sullivan will face court over one of Australia's most infamous cold case robberies after being taken into custody on the Gold Coast. Lachlan Gray has details.
3: Once a Newtown Jets staple who represented Australia, 78-year-old Sullivan is believed to be the architect of the 1994 Armour Guard heist, an armed robbery which saw a lone gunman injure three people before making off with bags of cash from a Melbourne shopping centre. A joint operation uncovered new information leading to his arrest this week, with the Southport magistrate approving his extradition to Melbourne. Sullivan turned to crime after his rugby league career and famously escaped from prison in 1993. Police believe he's lived quietly on the Gold Coast since the heist. He's now facing multiple charges and the rest of his life behind bars. Lachlan Gray reporting.
1: Tasmania police have charged the 15-year-old Hobart boy with over a dozen charges, including burglary, stealing a motor vehicle and trespassing. Police will allege the burglaries related to a golf club plus service stations and a retail business. Alcohol and collector cards were among items allegedly stolen using a stolen car. The consumer watchdog is for the first time taking an online marketplace to the federal court over alleged product safety failures. The ACCC alleges Amazon Australia sold a backpack designed for children that included a light-up unicorn toy powered by button batteries. Chairperson Katrina Lowe says this product failed to comply with mandatory warning labels, which is in contravention of Australian consumer law.
4: Button batteries are extremely dangerous to children if swallowed. They can become stuck in a child's throat and result in serious lifelong injuries.
1: An Australian cave diver is on his way to central Laos to assist a high-stakes mission to rescue a group of villagers trapped inside a flooded cave. Five of the seven miners were found alive more than a week after becoming trapped. Adelaide diver Josh Richards is assisting inside a flooded cave. Five of the seven miners were found alive more than a week after becoming trapped. Adelaide diver Josh Richards is assisting in the

0: is because he taught me strength and endurance, and that a life focused on joy is the best way forward. I'll miss him every day.
1: This is Air News.
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3: At the Air Sports desk, I'm Alan Baskin. In NRL, the Sharks will debut 24-year-old halfback Nephi Puru tonight when they host the Sea Eagles at Shark Park in round 13. Coach Craig Fitzgibbon says Puru is more than ready for his time in the top grade. Knights coach Justin Holbrook has confirmed Kalyn Ponga will play against the Eels tomorrow after he was sent off in State of Origin 1. In AFL, the Western Bulldogs are welcoming the return of one of their most important players tomorrow night, but they're taking a cautious approach with another. Alex Riddell with that story.
4: Small forward Cody Waitman looks set to make a return to football next week after spending the last 20 months on the sidelines. He hasn't played since their 2024 elimination final loss to Hawthorn, due to a nightmare run of operations on his knee. The 25-year-old has completed full training this month, and Bulldogs coach Luke Beveridge says they're hoping to bring him back next week, but it hasn't been decided at what level.
5: If we pick him at AFL level, it'll be because we know we'll get his tenacity.
4: While Tim English is a welcome return for their showdown against Collingwood at Marvel Stadium tomorrow night, English has been cleared to play after missing the last two games due to concussion. Alex Riddell, Melbourne.
3: Tonight, it's Carlton against Geelong, Australian Independent Radio News.
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7: Yes, into the second hour of Vintage Songs of the 60s with Bobby Whitelaw right through till 9 o'clock tonight. Time to look at our weather. Yes, it's 15.5 degrees. Feels like 17. This report's coming from the Cessnock Airport. 95% humidity. The wind is coming in. Well, it's not. It's, it says it's coming from the north, but there's at no rate whatsoever. Okay, no rain to report in the rain gauge since 9 a.m. this morning, and the air pressure is 1004.5 hectopascals and rising. Let's have a look at what we've got for tomorrow. We're expecting 21 with 9 overnight. And for Saturday, partly cloudy, slight chance of shower about the Upper Hunter, most likely in the night. Near zero chance of rain elsewhere. The winds will come in from the west-northwest at 15 to 25 k's an hour. And if the rain does happen, they're saying it's a 10% chance of happening, a mil of. Fire danger rating is moderate, so is the UV index. Okay, let's look further ahead. For Sunday, the end of the month, the 31st of May, getting down to 8 with 19 overnight with 20% chance of a mil of rain. And Monday, the 1st of June, it'll be a partly cloudy day with 5 to 17, the temperature rain with a 40% chance of a mill of rain. Okay, it's time to get back to Vintage Songs of the 60s. And coming up for you, I've got a classic from PJ Proby with Hold Me, Marty Weil with The Sea of Love, and a great one from The Box Tops, Soul Deep.
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Yes, that was Van Morrison up front of them with Mystic Eyes. Coming up, Eddie Hodges, when I'm going to knock on your door, and the Animals with Help Me Girl.

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Hi, welcome to 2CHR 96.5 FM on your dial. Yeah, Bobby Whitelaw with you with great vintage music. Stay tuned. We're rocking on. It's just gone 7:28 here at 2CHR. Coming up for you, I've got Bobby Darin with Beyond the Sea, the Rolling Stones with Get Off My Cloud, very own Cherokees with Minnie the Moocher.

Yes, there they go, the Cherokees with Minnie the Moocher. It was a big hit for them back in the 60s. Okay, coming up for you, got the Marcells with Blue Moon, the Silhouettes with Get a Job, and Dirty Stevens with Pink Shoelaces.

conditioning. 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

Yes, you certainly are, with vintage songs of the 60s right through till 9 o'clock tonight. Coming up for you, got Dionne Warwick with You'll Never Get to Heaven If You Break My Heart. And the Bee Gees, this was when they went from England, after they left Australia to go to England, over to America, and they were told, look, if you don't do songs about America, you won't go anywhere. So this is the song they wrote about the New York mining disaster, 1941. And another 60s legend to follow them, Len Barry with Cry Like a Baby.

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1: I'm Mark Dransfield. The federal government's changes to negative gearing and capital gains tax will reportedly push up rents by as much as $477 a year. New modelling also predicts the reforms will lead to a reduction in new home builds. Will Frogley from Master Builders South Australia says the study findings are concerning.
2: The modelling finds that over the next 4 years, the federal budget will cause new housing supply to fall by over 8,700 homes, rents to increase by up to $9 per week, a reduction in economic growth of $864 million, and construction jobs across the country to reduce by more than 3,800.
1: The federal government has secured the first of three commercial ships in a pilot program to assemble a strategic maritime fleet. The 175-metre-long cargo ship will be used to deliver essential supplies during disruption events. Its procurement responds to a 2023 report that highlighted dwindling maritime assets for use in emergencies. A fresh scandal is brewing for auditing giant KPMG. Its CEO forced to resign after the company discreetly shut down an internal whistleblower investigation. Christy Cooper reports.
3: KPMG is one of the world's biggest auditing companies. Australian CEO Andrew Yates and senior auditor Julian McPherson have been given the axe. The same day, ASIC confirmed they're investigating several registered auditors for misconduct. The financial giant is facing a growing list of allegations, including using confidential client data to win contracts, billing fraud, and conflicts of interest. The company released a statement apologising to the whistleblower, admitting they failed to properly investigate disclosures. Kieran Pender from the Human Rights Law Centre says this should be a wake-up call to corporations and the government.
4: We have for many years been calling on the federal government to establish a whistleblower protection authority, a one-stop shop to protect and support whistleblowers.
3: Christy Cooper, Melbourne.
1: The Weather Bureau is forecasting a one-in-five-year winter storm for southwest WA this weekend. The unusually strong system is due to cross from Geraldton southwards Saturday night through to Monday morning. Winds up to 125 kilometres an hour are forecast along the west coast, with possible 8-metre offshore waves. The Bureau's James Ashley says people should be prepared.
5: This winter system is unusually strong. It's the type of system we don't see very often in the southwest of WA. It's likely to be the strongest winter system we see this year, and maybe the sort of system we only see every 4 or 5 years or so.
1: Celine Dion is among the big names announced for a star-studded fundraising concert in honour of John Farnham. Alex Riddell reports.
6: John Farnham retired from public life after being treated for mouth cancer in 2024. On September 20, superstars Celine Dion, Hugh Jackman, Keith Urban and Richard Marx will co-headline a mega concert and tribute show to the Australian singing legend. Tickets to the show, the songs of John Farnham, a living legend, will go on sale on June 2. The event will raise funds for Head and Tickets to the show, the songs of John Farnham, a living legend, will go on sale on June 2. The event will raise funds for Head and Neck Cancer

0: Melbourne star Nick Watson's goal against St Kilda last night. Watson kicked the goal from an acute angle, capping a dominant first half for the Hawks, but the umpire ruled he'd run off his line. The second game of the round is underway with Carlton hosting the Cats at the MCG. In NRL, the Sea Eagles will take their new Fosball brand of football to the Sutherland Shire tonight to face the Cronulla Sharks. Manly has won 7 of its 8 games since Kieran Foran took over as interim coach. Foran says they're playing good footy, but they're not a finished product just yet.
1: We've got a fair bit of improvement in us yet, and we want to make sure we turn up and get that right.
0: The Sharks have received a pre-game boost with winger Sam Stonestreet re-signing until at least the end of the 2029 season. A win for the Crusaders in the Super Rugby beating the Hurricanes 47-14. The Reds are taking on the Fijian Drua in the second game. Lionel Messi will next month join Cristiano Ronaldo as the only player to feature at 6 men's FIFA World Cups after being named to captain title holders Argentina. The race to win the men's singles at the French Open is wide open after top seed Jannik Sinner's shock second round defeat. Australian Independent Radio News.
2: 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Today's weather report is provided courtesy of 2CHR supporters, Curry Curry Retired Mine Workers Association.
3: Yes, before we get into the vintage songs of the 60s in the last hour, let's have a look at our weather. At the moment, coming in from Cessnock Airport, 14.5 is telling us it's 15.7 around the area. Humidity is around 96%. No wind coming in at the moment. No rain to report either. After what we had, who needs it? Air pressure, 1005.2 hectopascals and steady. And we're looking at getting down to around 9 overnight. Now, tomorrow, we're looking at 21 as our maximum, and we're looking at Saturday, partly cloudy. Slight chance of a shower in the upper Hunter, most likely at night, net zero chance elsewhere. And the winds will come in from the west-northwest around 15 to 25 k's. Now, the chance of rain is 30%. If it does happen, it's around a mil. The fire danger rating is moderate, and the UV index is also moderate. Okay, let's have a look at Sunday, the 31st of May, 8 to 19, the temperature range with a 20% chance of a mill of rain. On Monday, the 1st of June, getting down to 5 overnight with 17 being the minimum. Cloudy day with a 40% chance of a mill of rain. That's a weather update for you. In the morning, you'll have a fresh update with Greg Clark, who will be in tomorrow with The Breakfast Show, all here on 2CHR 96.5 FM on your dial. Okay, let's get back to the last hour of vintage songs of the 60s. And here's the Hollies to kick us off with Gasoline Alley Bread, Chris Montez with Let's Dance, and a great guitar boogie shuffle from The Virtues.
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There he goes, The Virtues with Da Boogie Shuffle. Coming up, Mama Cass Elliott, Ray Brown, The Whispers, and Roy Ed, his mama, with Make Your Own Kind of Music.

0: Yes, there they go. The Honeycombs with Have I the Right from 1968. 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
0: Ah, yes, and let's have a look at the program for tomorrow at 6 a.m. You got breakfast with Greg Clark, and from 9 to 12, easy listening with Midway Les. 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And from 6 to 9, Turn It Up with Charlotte O'Hara with music overnight from 9 to 6 a.m. in the morning. 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And I'll be in on from 9 to 12 with Sunday Country. Like I said, don't forget, once I leave here tonight, you've got Corner Country with Phil K podcast and music overnight. And like I said, in the morning, you've got Greg Clark all here on your community radio station, 2CHR 96.5 FM, streaming right around this great world of ours. Okay, let's get back to the music. And coming up for you, I've got into the final half hour, Bobby V with Walking With My Angel and the Buckinghams with Kind of a Drag. And the late greats from Australia back in the 60s, Bobby and Laurie with Hitchhiker.

days go by. Some honk and some just wave high. It seems like life and the cars both just passed me by. Hitchhiker, you know, no special place to be going. I just go whichever way the wind's blowing. It's hot today. I'd kind of like to be where it's snowing. I don't know. Maybe I'll just stay here where the green grass is growing. Hey, here comes another car. I wonder, is he slowing down? Hitchhiker?

I guess all boys dream. So did I. My hands once reached out to touch the sky. Is this the sky that I reached out for? Just the dust of the road, nothing more? Hey, here comes another car. Hitchhiker.

Yeah, coming up for you next, a little Piggy March. Well, I will follow him with Terry Stafford with Suspicion and Wayne Fontana with The Game of Love. Take us up to our messages.

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Coming to you today from Maryborough, we're staying at a place called The Wharf, which is right on the water, obviously. That's why it's called The Wharf. And we are going to be here for 4 days, checking out Maryborough and a few things that's happening here over the next 4 days. So got some great music coming your way, as well as an interview with Matt Scullion. And Matt's going to be talking all about his latest single, and that is called Built to Break. So he'll be on the program with us a little bit later on. Now, as we do each and every Corner Country show, we always kick off with two by the King of Country, Mr. Slim Dusty, okay? And the two I've selected for you this morning is a number called, first one, Keeler Valley. Slim Dusty, folks.

Oh, there we go, folks. Mr. Slim Dusty, the king of Australian country, and the song, Things Are Not the Same on the Land. Going to play you a track now by Matt Scallion, because as I said, Matt's going to be a guest on the show a little bit later on. Now, I'm going to take you back to 2019 with this one, okay? The album is called Aussie As, and I'm going to play you the title track, Aussie As. Matt Scallion, folks.

that's Aussie as. Yachts on Boxing Day, and that big smile on Luna Park's face.

0: Sensational song, folks. Fabulous entertainer. Had the pleasure of meeting him at Boonduma last year and was supposed to be at Boonduma again this year, but sadly the event was called off. So he's going to be on the show with us, though, with his brand new single, Built to Break, and that'll be a bit later on in the show.
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0: I'm going to play you a song now by Diane Coombs. Now, Diane Coombs is one of the artists that will be appearing at the Crow's Nest Country Music Festival in Crow's Nest, Queensland, from the 8th to the 14th of June. The song we're going to play by her is a number called Ripples. Diane Coombs, folks.

Diane Keams, folks. One of the artists that will be appearing at that Crows Nest Country Music Festival, which is from the 8th to 14th of June. Now, if you've not been to it, it's an annual event, okay, held at the Crows Nest Showgrounds in Queensland, Australia, featuring a lineup of country music artists and poets for a fabulous poets' breakfast entertainment there if you're into Australian poetry. Now, the festival was awarded the 2020 Community Event of the Year. You can also get powered sites and unpowered sites there if you want to stay for the entire thing. We're going to play you a song now by a regular that's always has his music played on this program. He's a great bloke and he's got a brand new single out right now, folks. Goes by the name of Dean Perrott. No stranger to the country music stage, that's for sure. And we'll try and get him on the program in upcoming weeks to talk about this new song. So the song is a little old thing called Phantoms of the Snowy.

stately mountain horsemen muster cattle still. Away up on the high plains, as they've always done, hear the snowies thunder when they let the horses run. See the horses gallop from the depth of mountain blue. The mighty mountains tremble to the thunder of their hooves. The mountain silhouettes against the moon so bright. Shadows are the horsemen, phantoms of the night. And the horsemen will be flying like clouds across the moon, racing against the weather

those hills. The echo of the hoofbeats, the sound of whipping dog.

the snowy, it's the only life they know. They run the horses overnight into another dawn, across the rugged hillside before the light of morn. The phantoms of the snowy will fade into the dew, before another sunrise paints the world anew. And the horsemen will be flying like clouds across the moon, racing against the weather

hills. Rule and regulation, I'll claim their mountain home. Such controversy in yesterday was never heard or known. So they're still grazing cattle as they did long ago. They summer on the high plains and leave

fabulous song. That guy never, ever ceases to amaze me. It's almost like he's putting a single out every week. What an incredible singer-songwriter he is, Dean Perrott, folks. And I'll be catching up with him at the Nanango Country Music Muster a little bit later on in the year, but I definitely want to get him on the program for sure to talk about that brand-new song, Phantoms of the Snowy. So I'm going to play you a song now, folks, by a couple that have never been on my show before. Now, they've got a brand new song out as well. Now, these two, couple of young kids, you must have heard of their name if you are into Australian country, okay? They go by the name of the Curry Mob. A little bit unusual name, but brother and sister team. And a very, very entertaining team as well, folks. They got this brand new song out. It's a number called In the Melody, the Curry Mob.

0: 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Fabulous, the Curry Mob with their brand new single, In the Melody.
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0: Well, there you go, folks. As promised, right from the start of the show, Matt Scallion's brand new single, Built to Break. How you going, my friend?
5: G'day, Phil, mate. Really well, mate. And as always, thanks for having me on your wonderful program.
0: Mate, it's my pleasure. Now, when I first heard this song, Built to Break, and you're talking about things with expiry dates and things that you buy breaking, which is, hey, that's usually what happens in today's society. You don't get things repaired anymore because it's cheaper to buy a new one. But then as the song progressed, mate, this is all about a relationship.
5: It is, you know. I don't write a lot of love songs.
0: Yep.
5: I'm not really that kind of a writer.
0: Okay.
5: If I do, I want to, because, you know, yeah, I mean, this song is about my wife Sharon, you know, and
0: yes.
5: I wanted to write a song for her, but I sat down and I was working through different things, and I don't know, it's really hard writing love songs because there's just so many. I think the most popular subject would be love.
0: Yes,
5: when it comes to songwriting, you know, you'll find a lot more love songs. I mean, you'd know, you get so many songs,
0: yes,
5: all the time sent,
0: yes,
5: to you. I reckon a large percent of them would have something to do with a relationship or something to do with love, wouldn't they?
0: Absolutely. Absolutely.
5: So when I was writing this song, I was thinking, how can I say this in a different way? And I'd already started writing a song, working on a song about, you know, how we're sort of living in a use-by date.
0: Yes.
5: Like nothing, it's very hard to find anything without a use-by date anymore.
0: Correct.
5: And then I sort of combined both ideas.
0: Mm-hmm.
5: And it got me thinking to when I was a kid back in the 80s. And I remember that my mate lived up the end of this cul-de-sac. And there was a fella that, he had like a double-story house. And underneath, he was like a video repair guy, a TV repair. He had a big sign out the front.
0: Yes.
5: You know. And we used to take our TV to him and our video to him.
0: Mm-hmm.
5: And you'd go in there and he had hundreds of TVs and videos and all that kind of stuff and chipboards all over the place, you know, like that real electronic soldering irons and all that kind of stuff.
0: Yes.
5: And I don't know, that memory stayed with me.
0: Yes.
5: And, yeah, so I just started to think about it and I get frustrated like I reckon a lot of us do.
0: Yep.
5: You know, when things just don't last anymore. And I know that's such a cliche, I know.
0: Yep.
5: I know. So I wanted to use that in a song. And then I thought about it and I thought, well, okay, I don't want it to just be a negative song. Is there anything that is made to last?
0: Mm-hmm.
5: And then that got me, then that took me over to the other idea that I'd started on.
0: Yes.
5: So I thought, well, of course there is. There is. Now, not all relationships last, but there's many out there that have. And they're the shining example in my song.
0: Fantastic. So how long have you been married?
5: Well, here's the thing. We've only been married 7 years.
0: Okay. But you've been together...
5: We've been together for 11 years now, Sharon and I.
0: Okay.
5: This is my first marriage, believe it or not.
0: Okay.
5: I've been married to my music all my life, you know, and I made that decision a long time ago, and I've travelled a lot, and
0: yes.
5: That was a decision that I made. But, you know, when I did meet Sharon, it was at the right time in my life, and, it just felt right, you know, and it's been wonderful. But the songs, even though I did say in the beginning of the interview that the song is about my wife, it's also about my grandparents' marriage. They were together all their lives. You know, you hear of people that have been together 70 years and stuff, you know, and you're like, that's the inspiration, you know. But we're not perfect. You know, sometimes there might be a few cracks that you can see.
0: Yeah, you say that in the lyrics.
5: But, you know, we don't need to upgrade to a new model.
0: No.
5: You know, we need to stick with what we've got because it's made to last, you know.
0: Absolutely.
5: What I mean? And so basically, I guess without raving on about it too much, I just wanted a different spin on a beautiful subject, which is love.
0: So when you decided to write the song, and you said you wrote it for Sharon and also for your grandparents, did you say to Sharon, hey, I'm going to write a love song about us or about what I want for us, which is for our marriage to last forever, which is basically...
5: No,
0: you didn't.
5: No,
0: so
5: didn't.
0: She had no idea.
5: I wrote it first and then I played it for her and then she started crying.
0: Oh, wow.
5: And then I knew that I said, I hope they're happy tears and not tears of, wow, that's really bad.
0: Yes.
5: But they were, because she's my sounding board.
0: Right.
5: And, I usually know when I've got it right because she, because of her body language, and she was very, she loved it. She loved it. She said, it's really good. And I said, you know, but I did purposely write it so it's not just so it can be anybody's song.
0: Yeah.
5: I didn't want to make it too personal. I want it to be for everybody.
0: Yes. But you did say a few personal things in there, like, you know, there's a few cracks and we're not perfect.
5: Absolutely.
0: You know, and I guess everybody, to write a song with negative romance or love in there, that's being extremely honest, which I absolutely love. When I was going to say to you, is this about you and Sharon or is this about somebody you know? So you answered that before I asked you. So to be 100% honest, fabulous, because no relationship is ever 100% perfect. Everybody goes through a bit of a rough patch.
5: That's right.
0: But the best thing to do is to come out the other end smiling and say, well, we learned something from that.
5: But the great thing about that is you've got a choice.
0: Yes.
5: And you can fix it if you want.
0: Yeah,
5: of course. There's so many things in today's society that can't be fixed.
0: Mm-hmm.
5: They're built to break. They're
0: yes.
5: built to break. They're not made to last. Whereas a relationship is something that can be worked on and can be built and can be made stronger and can be built better from the foundations, you know. And, you know, if the two parties decide that that's what they want to do, you know, some people get to a stage and they go, you know, look, this is just not working. I'm not feeling it anymore. Well, fair enough, you know, each to their own. But
0: but
5: at least you have the choice in a relationship, I think. I think with a lot of things that you buy these days and a lot of things that you get, you know, that you have access to, you don't have any choice. And the stupid thing is, it's like I was saying in the beginning of the song about the TV that you used to take it and get it fixed. Now it's cheaper to replace it, which is stupid. Even if you want to get something fixed, you take it somewhere and they're like, mate, it's going to cost me a fortune to fix this.
0: Yes.
5: Why don't you just buy a new one because it's going to be cheaper for you? And you think to yourself, okay, but now it's another piece of junk that's sitting at the tip.
0: Yeah.
5: You know?
0: Yeah. Look, I'm like you where that's concerned, you know. I'm old school. And when I buy things, I want these things to last. I don't buy cheap things because cheap things – don't last, you know what I mean? You can buy a quality product where you know you're going to get a long time out of it. It's not going to last you forever.
5: Sometimes.
0: Yeah.
5: We've done that too, Phil. We've gone and bought quality electrical gear.
0: Yes.
5: that's lasted just as long as the cheap brand.
0: Yeah, yeah.
5: So
0: yeah.
5: Because here's the thing too, is it's just the way they make their money now is for things to break and to be replaced.
0: Yeah.
5: That's where they make their money, and they're not making money. Even if it's a good product, they're not making money by making it to last.
0: No, that's true.
5: Because they don't fix them, whereas they used to fix them, so they'd make something that was really good, but they'd have spare parts. There's no spare parts for anything anymore.
0: No, very true. Very true.
5: You know what I mean? But anyway, I guess that's sort of what the song's about.
0: Yes.
5: And but I want to also say, I don't know whether you've seen the music video yet.
0: Oh, no, I haven't. To the song, I haven't seen it, no.
5: Well, I've got to tell you about the music video. So I always, whenever I release a song, I always put a accompanying music video to it.
0: Okay.
5: I just think it helps with it, and obviously it doesn't help on radio.
0: No.
5: But it does help. It does help in social media and stuff like that when you're sort of posting it, and if you're lucky enough, you might get it on CMC or on telly or somewhere like that. You know.
0: Yes.
5: What I did was I put out a call out to everybody on social media and said, can you send me your sweetheart photos?
0: Okay.
5: A photo of you and your sweetheart.
0: Right.
5: Look, what I'm going to do, just so you know, is I'm going to bring those photos alive.
0: Mm-hmm.
5: So I made a video of me singing, but what I've done, I ended up getting about 30 photos from different people. Probably got about 50, but some of them weren't good enough quality, so I couldn't use them. So the ones that were really good quality and were good, I put them into AI,
0: right?
5: Which I never use AI for music. I just use it for I don't believe in using it for writing songs.
0: No.
5: But what I did use it for is there's a great thing in there where you can put a photo in there and you can say, look, can you make... Like you could put an old photo of your mum and dad in there, right?
0: Yes.
5: Or of your grandparents.
0: Yes.
5: And you could ask it, you could say, hey, can you make them smile and the man kiss the girl on the cheek?
0: Oh, wow. Okay. Yep.
5: And it comes alive and it looks so bloody real. If you do it right, there's a lot of prompting. You've got to do it right. So what I've done is I've given each video about 3 seconds or 4 seconds.
0: Yes.
5: And I bring those photos to life in the video. So there's... I actually got sent one by Neris Evans, which is Ted Egan's wife.
0: Yes.
5: Because Ted was a really good mate of mine, and obviously, you know, Ted's passed away now.
0: Of course.
5: So I've got Ted leaning in and kissing his wife on the cheek. It's really sweet. And anyway, so that's all in the music video. I thought I'd try something a bit different.
0: So the music video, I'm assuming, is on YouTube.
5: That's right.
0: Okay, yep. Fabulous. So
5: Or people can find it on my website too.
0: Okay. So before we give out, you know, the path for the people to find it, your website, YouTube, are there any photos of you and Sharon in there?
5: There are, but you'll have to watch the video.
0: Okay. All right. So, and what about your grandparents?
5: No, didn't put my grandparents in there, but I got my mum and my stepfather in there.
0: Okay.
5: And I've got some... I didn't have a good enough quality photo of my nan and pop to put in there. But there are a lot of my friends in there and different people, and people sent stuff in. And as I said, some of the photos weren't good enough quality, or they were the wrong shape or whatever, and I couldn't use them and blah, blah, blah, blah, blah. But the ones I could use turned out really good.
0: Yes. Okay. Now, where can our listeners look at these videos? First of all, YouTube, how do they find it? Do they type in the name of the song, Matt Scullion, or how do they go about it?
5: Easiest way, just be Matt Scullion, Built to Break. Just put the whole lot in there.
0: In YouTube, yes?
5: Yeah. But if they want to go to my website,
0: yes,
5: they can just go straight to my website, scroll down a little bit, and I'll see it.
0: Fantastic. Well, I haven't seen it. So I'm going to go and have a look for it in just a moment. Now, before I let you go, it was from your latest album, Patch of Paradise.
5: That's right, it is.
0: And you got some sensational songs on there, which I play frequently on the program. The Boy from Birdship, for example, and Beer Box Man, Play It By Beer, which I think was the first time you and I chatted, and I did see the video with that one. Have you got any new... You've got anything coming up? Like, have you got another brand new thing from, or a brand new album to talk about?
5: I'm working on my album. I've pretty much written all the songs for my new album. So I've got my own recording studio here where I live.
0: Yes.
5: So I'm just about over the next month. I've got no gigs booked in for the next 5 weeks. So I've purposely done that. So I'm going to just spend the next 5 weeks in the studio just recording. But I probably won't bring the album out maybe till, you know, later on in the year, sort of later on, like maybe around just before Chrissy or something. I'll probably bring the album out.
0: Mm-hmm.
5: So
0: now, what about single release from it? You got some singles coming out earlier or no?
5: I don't know yet. Maybe it depends. I might actually put a little teaser out. I've got a few really cool songs on this next album that I'm really excited about. So I've got to wait and see how they sound. You know, because a lot of the time you write a song and you're loving it and you get in the studio and sometimes it doesn't turn out the way you think it will.
0: Yes.
5: And other times it turns out better. So we've got to just wait and see how they sonically sound. Mm-hmm. And then maybe go from there. But I reckon I definitely will put out a little single like as a teaser for the album for sure.
0: Fantastic. Well, mate, I can't wait for the new album. I love your music. I'm disappointed we couldn't catch up in person, but it's great to have you on the program on the phones. And I'm going to put this song on right now, my friend. Thank you so much for taking the time to chat with us.
5: My pleasure, mate. And as I said at the start of the interview, I appreciate you having me on your show. And, mate, I love your work. And, hopefully catch up real soon.
0: Thank you so much. Folks, we're going to be back with more of Corner Country straight after this single from Patch of Paradise. And the number is called Built to Break. Thanks so much, Matt.
5: See you, mate.

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1: All right, folks, I've got time for just one more track before I hang up the headphones. I've got to go out there and find that pony of mine too, okay? Make sure he's safe in the stable. I've got one track to go, as I just said, and it's going to be by Jeff Brown, okay? I'm going to take you back to 2009. He's got an album called The Open Road, and the song I'm going to put on for you guys is the title track, The Open Road. Jeff Brown.

0: There we go, folks. Jeff Brown, the album Open Road and the title track there, Open Road. Folks, I do hope you're enjoying the music I've been bringing to you each and every Sunday or whatever day you guys play it on your other networks, and also the interviews, okay? If there is an artist in particular, an Australian artist, of course, country artist for this particular program that you might like me to reach out to and do a little bit of an interview with, please let me know, okay? You can contact me on Facebook, All Aussie Radio on Facebook, or you can, in fact, send me an email, and that is allaussieradio@gmail.com. Now, as I said, whilst that song was playing, I had to catch the horse. Yeah. He ran me around the paddock this afternoon. I've got to tell you, he wasn't real keen to come in. But in order for me to kick back and relax on that porch with an icy cold beer and, of course, a Jack, I've got to make sure he's safe in there for the afternoon and, of course, through the evening. I managed to get him. He eluded me a couple of times, but I managed to get him. Folks, the headphones are coming off. I'm just about to kick back on the porch with that icy cold beer and a Jack. So until next week, folks. Yee-haw! I'm going to see you all somewhere around Corner Country.
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1: I'm Mark Dransfield. The federal government's changes to negative gearing and capital gains tax will reportedly push up rents by as much as $477 a year. New modelling also predicts the reforms will lead to a reduction in new home builds. Will Frogley from Master Builders South Australia says the study findings are concerning.
2: The modelling finds that over the next 4 years, the federal budget will cause new housing supply to fall by over 8,700 homes, rents to increase by up to $9 per week, a reduction in economic growth of $864 million, and construction jobs across the country to reduce by more than 3,800.
1: The federal government has secured the first of three commercial ships in a pilot program to assemble a strategic maritime fleet. The 175-metre-long cargo ship will be used to deliver essential supplies during disruption events. Its procurement responds to a 2023 report that highlighted dwindling maritime assets for use in emergencies. A fresh scandal is brewing for auditing giant KPMG, its CEO forced to resign after the company discreetly shut down an internal whistleblower investigation. Christy Cooper reports.
3: KPMG is one of the world's biggest auditing companies. Australian CEO Andrew Yates and senior auditor Julian McPherson have been given the axe. The same day, ASIC confirmed they're investigating several registered auditors for misconduct. The financial giant is facing a growing list of allegations, including using confidential client data to win contracts, billing fraud, and conflicts of interest. The company released a statement apologising to the whistleblower, admitting they failed to properly investigate disclosures. Kieran Pender from the Human Rights Law Centre says this should be a wake-up call to corporations and the government.
4: We have for many years been calling on the federal government to establish a whistleblower protection authority, a one-stop shop to protect and support whistleblowers.
3: Christy Cooper, Melbourne.
1: The Weather Bureau is forecasting a one-in-five-year winter storm for southwest WA this weekend. The unusually strong system is due to cross from Geraldton southwards Saturday night through to Monday morning. Winds up to 125 kilometres an hour are forecast along the west coast, with possible 8-metre offshore waves. The Bureau's James Ashley says people should be prepared.
5: This winter system is unusually strong. It's the type of system we don't see very often in the southwest of WA. It's likely to be the strongest winter system we see this year, and maybe the sort of system we only see every 4 or 5 years or so.
1: Celine Dion is among the big names announced for a star-studded fundraising concert in honour of John Farnham. Alex Riddell reports.
6: John Farnham retired from public life after being treated for mouth cancer in 2024. On September 20, superstars Celine Dion, Hugh Jackman, Keith Urban and Richard Marx will co-headline a mega concert and tribute show to the Australian singing legend. Tickets to the show, the songs of John Farnham, a living legend, will go on sale on June 2. The event will raise funds for Head and Neck Cancer Australia. Alex Riddell, Melbourne.
1: Finally, to the Australian share market, the All Ords has closed up 145 at 89.65. One Australian dollar is buying 71.46 US cents. This is Air News.
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8: At the Air Sports desk, I'm Alan Baskin. A surprise close match is unfolding in round 12 of the AFL, with 14th place Carlton leading 4th place Geelong 65-64 at three-quarter time. At one stage, the Cats had a 20-point advantage. In the NRL, the Sharks are hosting the Sea Eagles at Endeavour Field. Cronulla were ahead 26-22 with 10 minutes to go. Parramatta coach Jason Riles insists there are no hard feelings towards the Blues, despite Mitchell Moses' latest injury setback. The Eels skipper was ruled out of Origin 1 after injuring a hamstring. Second year in a row, he's been injured while in Blues camp. Riles says Moses is just unlucky.
9: It's got nothing to do with what they're doing in the camp, but we get a lot of...
8: Riles says Moses is just unlucky.
9: It's got nothing to do with what they're doing in the camp, but we get a lot of feedback.

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3: Gee, I'm glad you came over tonight.
4: Yeah, it'll be nice riding with the top down.
3: Oh, but I've spent the afternoon fixing my hair.
4: Uh-oh.
3: How about a movie, huh?
4: Ah, it's too late for that. They'll be sold out of popcorn. Say, I know.

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I said I'd never say it again. I guess I should say anything at all, since you're supposed to belong to him. But I just can't let you go without telling you just how much I love you.

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So I'm just gonna take my bags and I'm gonna walk. I know those bright lights are calling, honey. Big fine cars and fancy talk. But if you ever want somebody to just love you, and someday you just may, just give me a call. You know where I am.

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With outlooks sour in fear, they cower to the men who control the wealth. 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
4: Your community radio station, 2CHR, Central Hunter Community Broadcasters Incorporated, are bound by the provisions of the Broadcasting Services Act and must comply with the license conditions and the codes of practice applicable to a community broadcasting service. A copy of the relevant section of the Broadcasting Services Act and the codes of practice may be perused at the office of 2CHR, located 2 to 4 Vincent Street, Cessnock, between the hours of 9 a.m. and 4 p.m., Monday to Friday. I was

Frankie went down to the corner just to get a bottle of beer. 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He's my man, he wouldn't do me wrong. Well, I don't want to cause you no trouble, miss. 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Frankie looked over the skylight. She saw there to her surprise. There in the room was Johnny making love to Nellie Bly. He was her man, and was he doing her wrong? So Frankie drew back her kimono. She pulled out a little 44.

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The warden, he said to Frankie, electric chair for you. 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
1: Your community radio station, 2CHR, Central Hunter Community Broadcasters Incorporated, are bound by the provisions of the Broadcasting Services Act and must comply with the license conditions and the codes of practice applicable to a community broadcasting service. 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
2: The Rotary Club of Cessnock. We do. We do much more than just barbecues. 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The Rotary Club of Cessnock, proud supporters of 2CHR.

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3: Your community radio station 2CHR, Central Hunter Community Broadcasters Incorporated, are bound by the provisions of the Broadcasting Services Act and must comply with the license conditions and the codes of practice applicable to a community broadcasting service. 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There's

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You'll have the prayers from Dan from Connemara. Sure, I sells them cheap enough.

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2: Would you like to be a volunteer at 2CHR, but do not want to be an on-air presenter? 2CHR has a vacancy for a volunteer to assist in our office. 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That's 49 911 286.

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1: Hello, I'm Sarah Warmby. The property industry claims Labor's tax changes will lead to less supply, higher rents and fewer jobs. Our federal politics editor, Michael Packey.
2: The backlash against the Albanese government's tax changes continues, with Master Builders, the Property Council and Real Estate Institute releasing a joint statement claiming that reining in capital gains and negative gearing will do little to lift housing supply and could see rents increase by $9 a week. Danita Warne from Master Builders is urging Labor to go back to the drawing board.
3: We want to see everyone accommodated. This does not do that.
2: Senior Minister Mark Butler has told Seven the findings are skewed and don't reflect reality.
4: We'll back the officials in Treasury who are employed by the public to do this modelling.
2: But the government's own head of Treasury admits the changes won't improve supply and are really designed to raise revenue. Michael Packey, Canberra.
1: Former Prime Minister Tony Abbott has been elected unopposed as the new federal president of the Liberal Party. He takes on the position in a voluntary

0: parliamentary capacity. Speaking to supporters in Melbourne, Mr Abbott says the Liberals need to work hard to get back into a competitive position.
1: Our economy is stagnating. Our society is fragmenting. There is a kind of spiritual malaise. We don't believe in ourselves anymore. And the current government is utterly incapable of addressing any of these problems.
0: Multiple arrests have been made in one of Brisbane's largest inner city parks set for construction. Georgia Kondek has the story.
2: Victoria Park is the site elected for the big stadium build for the 2032 Olympic and Paralympic Games. But it's been met with masses of protests from Indigenous groups claiming the land has significant cultural value. Groups have been camping out in the park for months in a tent embassy. Police were brought in to ask protesters to move before being forcibly removed. One group is believed to have left the park peacefully, but another larger group refused, causing chaos. Fences are expected to go up with construction set to begin on Monday, but some protesters say they won't be leaving. Georgia Kondek, Brisbane.
0: Police have charged an inmate following a manhunt in the New South Wales Central West. The 33-year-old is accused of escaping a correctional facility while on work detail. The man was located 3 hours later in the backyard of a home in Bathurst. And Perth is bracing for wild weather this weekend, with damaging winds and heavy rain forecast to lash the metro area. A strong cold front is approaching the southern part of WA. The Bureau of Meteorology's Jessica Lingard has told the ABC the most severe weather is expected late on Sunday.
3: Gusts in excess of 90 kilometres an hour and potentially for some heavy rainfall as well. If you're a coastal person, you may just want to take care this weekend. These strong winds are going to be bringing up some really dangerous coastal conditions, potentially some beach erosion, some flooding of coastal areas.
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0: After a wobbly second half, Cronulla has held on for a 28-22 win over the Sea Eagles in their NRL Round 13 clash at Endeavour Field. Alan Baskin reports.
5: The Sharks' Will Kennedy has told Channel 9 the game took a lot out of them.
6: Yeah, I think we felt a bit fatigued towards the end and we just had to keep turning up. And I thought those young boys, they made those big efforts, they pay big in the game, so it's good.
5: This afternoon, it's the Knights against the Eels and West Tigers against the Bulldogs. Then tonight, the Storm take on the Roosters. Alan Baskin, Air Sport.
0: In the AFL, Patrick Cripps took a towering mark and kicked the match-winning goal as Carlton continued their remarkable revival under interim coach Josh Fraser with a stunning 4-point upset of Geelong. The final score 12-16-88 to 12-12-84. Fraser, full of praise for Cripps.
7: I mean, he's such high character and he always got confidence he'll take his moment when it presents. But I've said this previously too, I think the most pleasing part about Cripper is how he's making others around him better. And maybe that's taking a bit of pressure off his shoulders as well.
0: Wins to the Crusaders and Reds in the Super Rugby. And in the tennis, Alex de Minaur has gone down to Jakub Mencik in the third round at the French Open. It's the first time the Czech has beaten the Australian in their six meetings. Australian Independent Radio News.
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9: Good morning. Welcome to the program. And before we get started, we'll have a little look at the weather. Currently sitting on 12.3 degrees here at Cessnock Airport. And said here feels like 9.1. Humidity 79%, dew point 8.8 degrees Celsius. The wind is coming from the northwest at 15 kilometres per hour with wind gusts up to 18 kilometres per hour. We've had no rain to speak of since yesterday. For the Hunter for this Saturday, the 30th day of May, partly cloudy, slight chance of showers about the Upper Hunter. Later tonight, a near zero chance of rain elsewhere. Winds coming from the west-northwest, 15 to 25 kilometres per hour. A top temperature of 20 degrees is forecast for today for Cessnock and 9 degrees overnight. They're saying here about 30% chance that we may get a little drop of rain. The fire danger rating is moderate. The UV index is moderate. And Oh, there was a couple of warnings there somewhere. Yeah, strong wind warnings for the Macquarie, Hunter, Illawarra, Batemans and Eden Coast. Cancellation for Coffs and Sydney Coasts. Minor flood warnings for the Myall River and flood watch for the Manning, Gloucester, Paterson and William Rivers. There's sunrise at 6.47 this morning. First light will be roughly around about 6.20. Sunset this evening at 6.46. And up near Nelson's Bay there on the Gangan Road, there's been some delays either way with water on the road near the Gangan Road there somewhere. So just be a bit careful if it's up that way. Let me see, what else? It's 7 minutes past six. You're on 2CHR 96.5. I'm Greg Clark. I'm here with the breakfast program this morning. And we'll start again with Declan Nerney.

That was Mary Duff, I'll Be Your San Antone Rose, and Charlie Bride, Pride brought us Kiss an Angel Good Morning. Time is just on 15 minutes past 6 and you're listening to 2CHR 96.5. This is an old one, this is Slim Dusty and Shorty Ranger, the good old days.

Lady Luck, she'll lead you on. She'll stay a while and then she's gone. You better go on home, Kentucky gambler. But a gambler never seems to stop till he loses all he's got. With a money-hungry fever, I played on. I played till I'd lost all I'd won, and I was right back where I started from.

0: Yes, Ted Atkins, Yickety X, and Isla Grant brought us Flying High. Just on 28 minutes past six, better take a couple of messages.
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0: Well, the time is just on 6:30. Going to play a couple of songs now for my Auntie Trish over in New Zealand, who'll be listening in, and I'll play a couple of John Rolls.

If I ever had to say goodbye to you, let the world come to an end, it wouldn't matter to me then. I wouldn't want to live with just your memory. Deep inside myself, I never could be free. This life won't hold no happiness for me. I could never say hello to someone new. If I looked into her eyes, I'd be ashamed and I'd despise myself for trying to recapture what was

Merle Haggard, Okie from Muskogee, and Dolly Parton brought us My Tennessee Mountain Home. Time is just on 18 minutes to 7, and you're listening to 2CHR 96.5. This is one from Slim Whitman, and then I've got a Jim Reeves.

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4: Yeah, the time is just on 7 minutes to 7 o'clock, and you're listening to 2CHR 96.5, and it's good morning to Bev down there at Rutherford, and she'd like to hear Charlie Pride. So I've got a couple of Charlie Prides on for her.

0: Hello, I'm Sarah Womby. The Greens say the federal government can't take their support for granted as the government seeks to legislate its tax changes. A three-week inquiry is underway examining the government's push to rein in capital gains and negative gearing concessions. The opposition won't back the legislation, meaning Labor needs the minor party to get it through. But Green Senator David Shoebridge argues the proposal does little to help renters.
1: We're making the argument on behalf of millions and millions of Australians who are renters, don't have any toehold in the property market, and who look at a budget retaining all the tax concessions from those people who already have property and then pulling the ladder up behind them.
0: Australia's Governor General is visiting our Pacific neighbours. Sam Mostyn is making official trips to Samoa and Tuvalu. She says the visits will strengthen and celebrate our important Pacific partnerships. Former rugby league star Gary Sullivan will face court over one of Australia's most infamous cold cases after being arrested on the Gold Coast. Georgina Winter has the details.
2: Once a Newtown Jets staple, the now 78-year-old Sullivan is believed to be the alleged architect of Melbourne's 1994 Armaguard heist, where he fled a Melbourne shopping centre with bags of cash and left three people injured. A joint police operation uncovered fresh evidence this week, leading to Sullivan's arrest and a Southport magistrate approving his extradition to Victoria. He now faces multiple charges and the rest of his life behind bars. Georgina Winter reporting.
0: Sullivan is due in court in Melbourne on Monday. The RSPCA is

0: Minding pet owners, they have services available to help people in domestic violence situations. More than 160 pets and their owners have reached out to the organisation in the past year for emergency boarding and care. General Manager Troy Davies says Pets in Crisis is an important program.
1: Some of the causal factors of people staying in bad relationships include, concerns around their pets. Pets are our family, of course, and many people would rather remain in danger than be separated from an animal that they love. So this program gives victim survivors that peace of mind.
0: Overseas now, and US President Donald Trump says he's set to make a final determination with Iran over a deal that may end the conflict in the Middle East and set off new rounds of nuclear talks. Mitch McCann has the latest.
2: President Trump took to Truth Social on Friday, where he discussed a number of requirements for any deal with Iran, after days of media reports suggesting that an agreement was imminent. Mr. Trump wrote that Iran must agree it will never have a nuclear weapon, the Strait of Hormuz must reopen immediately, and that all mines must be removed from the water. He went on to say that the US would unearth enriched nuclear material and then destroy it, and that no money would be exchanged. And he added that a number of less important items had been agreed upon. The president signed off by saying he was meeting in the Situation Room to make a final determination. Mitch McCann, New York.
0: And briefly, a Blue Origin rocket has exploded on the launch pad during an engine firing test in Florida. This is Air News.
3: Now the latest from Air Sport.
0: An upset in the AFL, with Carlton coming from behind to hang on for a win over Geelong in their round 12 match at the MCG. Alan Baskin has the details.
4: The Blues finished 4 points in front, winning 88-44. Carlton's Sam Walsh has told Fox Sports they've just been trying to enjoy the way they play their footy.
5: What we say, we're trying to nail the fundamentals of the game. Like, you can try and play any system you want, but even just heads on in the first quarter, if you're sharp with your skills, like, it's bloody hard to stop.
4: The second-ranked Swans take on the 17th-placed Richmond in the first of three games today. Alan Baskin, Air Sport.
0: In rugby league, the Sharks have triumphed over the Sea Eagles 28-22, but it was a blow for Cronulla and New South Wales, with Sharks co-captain Blake Brayley facing a stint on the sidelines with a suspected broken arm days after his Origin debut. Cronulla coach Craig Fitzgibbon says it's a devastating outcome.
6: 5 minutes after Wednesday night, he texts me to say, "Mate, I'm sweet, I want to play." Like, that's the sort of guy he is. Like, he loves the club and... It hurts, but also it's still an opportunity for some other people.
0: To Super Rugby, the Crusaders have smashed the Hurricanes 47-14. In the other game, the Queensland Reds too good for Fiji 45-24. And in cycling, Seb Kuss has won stage 19 of the Giro d'Italia. Australian Independent Radio News.
7: 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Today's weather report is provided courtesy of 2CHR supporters, Curry Curry Retired Mine Workers Association.

0: Don't let the old man in.
1: Yeah, that was Willie Nelson and Footprint, Don't Let the Old Man In, and Graham Pearson with New Australian Bushman. Play those ones for Wally. Now for Pop. This is one for him. Hopefully he's home and out of bed. This is Slim Newton.

I can't wait till I'm officially an old fart. I can tell the boss to stick his job up his ass. With a caravan and a four-wheel drive, the tinny on top, the wife and I will wave goodbye as we cross the Great Divide. I used to worry about getting old, but there's nothing you can do about it, I've been told, so I accept the fact I'm getting on in years. I should have known by my bald head and the nights I spend in the single bed, she reckons I snore a bit when I've been drinking beer. And I can't remember a full night's sleep, 'cause I get up every morning at 3:30 just to curse the bloke who invented

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0: Yeah, g'day again to CHR listeners. 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
3: Before we start on that, we've got just on 27 minutes to 8 o'clock. And before those messages, we heard from Errol Grey and Old Fart and Robert Mazzell, the farmer, and what else? Noel Polly Everett, Call Me Country. This is Jake Worthington.

Yeah, that was Celine Dion, My Heart Will Go On, and John Steffen brought us Still in Love with You. And time is just on 14 minutes to 8 o'clock. It's good morning to Jean down there at Neath, and I've got Bobby Vinton here for her. But the one you wanted of Neil Diamond, Jean, apparently, like, it's not in the library, and I've looked through everything, so I'll play one of Neil Diamond's shortly, and I've got Greg Rowland singing Story of My Life. This is Bobby Vinton.

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That was Greg Rowland, Story of My Life. And before the message is Neil Diamond with My Special Someone. This is Conway Twitty. He'll take us up to the news at 8 o'clock.

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1: Hello, I'm Sarah Warmby. Creditors for the country's top disaster relief agency have voted to shut it down after taxpayer funding was withdrawn. Disaster Relief Australia has been bogged down by internal conflict over the past year. Whistleblowers claim the organisation was inflating membership numbers and prioritising marketing over missions. Former Prime Minister Tony Abbott says his focus is on making the Liberal Party competitive again. He's been elected unopposed as the party's new federal president. The position is voluntary and comes at a time when the Liberals are struggling in the polls and losing seats. A woman has been charged, accused of making multiple bomb threats to public places across New South Wales and Queensland. Here's Hugh Phillips.
2: After a hoax bomb threat was sent to a school in the Northern Rivers, a multi-agency investigation began into more than a dozen threats across New South Wales and Queensland. Following inquiries, officers searched a home in Moolumbah, locating electronic devices alleged to have been used to carry out the threats between March 2025 and May of this year. The 23-year-old accused was refused bail and will appear in court today. Hugh Phillips reporting.
1: The Department of Fire and Emergency Services in Western Australia is warning travellers to be careful this long weekend as a strong winter system crosses the southwest land division. Gusts up to 125 kilometres an hour are expected along the west coast, with flood warnings in place for the Swan River. The department's Deputy Commissioner Paul Carr says this is likely the first major wind event of the year, which creates further dangers.
3: Long weekend travellers who may be travelling in areas where there's heavy tree foliage along road verges or camping in areas underneath trees. Be wary of the weather coming and take action where needed.
1: To Tasmania now, and volunteers who helped find the remains of missing tourist Celine Cremer earlier this year have embarked on another search for a missing person in the state's north. 76-year-old Peter Willoughby was last seen in October walking into the Hollybank Reserve northeast of Launceston to find his car, which he'd left there a few days earlier. Organiser Alex Smith has told the ABC about 70 people are taking part this weekend.
4: There's about 12 people from the Celine search will be participating in this search. We have 70 people, but they're not all going to be there on the same day. So on any given day, there's about 50 people.
1: Also in news, the first of five men found alive after spending more than a week inside a flooded cave in Laos has been freed. Meantime, South Australian cave diver Josh Richards has joined the rescue mission. And the first ever census of dolphins in New South Wales is getting underway today. The event will gather data about where the animals are living along the state's coastline. Dolphin Research Centre Chief Executive Dr. Liz Hawkins says there's hundreds of people getting in on the action.
5: We have lots of people heading out onto the headlands today and onto kayaks and boats even as well, looking out for dolphins in their area.
1: This is Air News.
6: Now the latest from Air Sport.
1: To tennis, and the seeds continue to fall at Roland Garros. Air Sport's Paul Walsh has the details.
7: Australia's Alex de Minaur has been eliminated from the French Open at the hands of the 20-year-old Jakub Mencik from the Czech Republic, love 6, 6-2, 6-2, 6-3. As the scoreline indicates, de Minaur came out all guns blazing, easily breaking Mencik's serve in the first set, but that was about as good as it got for the Aussie, as his younger opponent took control in the second and never looked back. In another major upset on day six, 24-times Grand Slam champion Novak Djokovic went down in five sets to a player 20 years his junior, Joao Fonseca from Brazil, with the final scoreline 4-6, 4-6, 6-3, 7-5, 7-5.
8: An incredible match to be part of. Obviously, a tough one for me to lose, being two sets to love up. I don't think I've done too much wrong with my game. It's just that he was just better.
7: Paul Walsh for Air Sport.
1: Manly suffered a 28-22 defeat to Cronulla in their Round 13 NRL clash. Interim coach Kieran Foran says he's disappointed.
9: They did to us what, you know, we've been able to do to sides over the past 8 weeks, and they made it happen. They turned up with the attitude, ready to make it happen, and we just missed it completely.
1: And in the AFL action today, the Swans play the Tigers, the Lions face the Dockers, and the Bulldogs take on the Magpies. Last night, the Blues beat the Cats by 4 points. Australian independent radio news.
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11: Well, looking at the weather, it's not warming up any. It's still on 12.4 degrees, and that's about the same as it was at 6 o'clock. Humidity 76%. The winds are coming from the northwest at 13 kilometres per hour with wind gusts up to 18 kilometres per hour. And partly cloudy day, slight chance of a shower about the Upper Hunter, maybe later tonight. Near zero chance of rain elsewhere with the winds coming from the west-northwest 15 to 25 kilometres per hour. A top temperature of 20 degrees and a minimum of 9. Fire danger rating, well, it's moderate. UV index is moderate and there's a strong wind warning for the Macquarie, Hunter, Illawarra, Batemans Bay and Eden Coast. Minor flood warning for the Myall River and flood watch for the Manning, Gloucester, Paterson and William Rivers. And for Sunday, the 31st of May, top temperature of 20 degrees and a minimum of 8 and partly cloudy, medium chance of showers about the Upper Hunter with a slight chance of slight chance elsewhere. Winds coming from the west-northwest 15 to 25 kilometres per hour. And then that's Sunday. Now Monday, Hunter for Monday. Sunny winds coming from the west 15 to 20 kilometres per hour. Becoming light during the morning, then becoming northwest of 15 to 20 kilometres per hour during the day. And top temperature of 17 degrees. Okay, we'll get on with some music at 6.5 minutes. No, it's 7 minutes past 8 o'clock, and you're listening to 2CHR 96.5. I'm Greg Clark. I'm here with the breakfast program, and I'll be here with the breakfast program again tomorrow morning. So this is Daniel O'Donnell, Blanket on the Ground.
12: Lovely, Mary.

up, ladies and gentlemen. Oh, thank you, Mira. One in a million, she is. Lovely.

Yeah, well, it's birthday time again, and for those having a birthday today, many happy returns. But we've got one local lady here from Cessnock, Helen Cranny, and you're celebrating a birthday today, and happy birthday to you. I hope you have a lovely day. You're sharing your birthday with Mel Blank, and, well, he was born in 1908, and he was a US voice actor. And Benny Goodman, and born in 1909, a US clarinetist. Clint Walker, 1927, US actor. He was Cheyenne. I remember that from telly many years ago. Who else? Pro Hart, 1928, an Australian artist. And Wayona Judd, 1964, born US country singer. So you're sharing your birthday with a few famous people there today, Helen. So you have a nice day, and everybody else that is having a birthday or celebrating an anniversary or something. So, yeah, enjoy yourself. Might be better to stay inside because it is quite nippy out there. Celine Dion next, I Love You. And the time is just on 20 minutes past 8 o'clock.

Johnny Cash and Rodney Crowell, I Walk the Line. Played that one for Deli down there in Caves Beach, and now I've got one for Ken down there and at Caves Beach. This is Shaylee Wild, working

0: Every morning at the mine,
1: this is one for Doc out there, Frankston.
0: .245, kind of broad at shoulder, narrow at the hip, and everybody knew you didn't give no lip to Big John. Big John, Big John, Big Bad John, Big John. Nobody seemed to know where John called home. He just drifted into town and stayed all alone. Didn't say much, kind of quiet and shy, but if you spoke at all, you just said hi to Big John. Somebody said he came from New Orleans, where he got in a fight over a Cajun queen and a crashing blow from a huge right hand sent a Louisiana fella to the promised land, Big John.

a day at the bottom of the mine when a timber cracked and men started crying. 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

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With Jackson Timbers, they started back down and came at Rumble way down on the ground, and the smoke and gas belched out of that mine. Everybody knew it was the end of the line for Big John.

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At the bottom of this mine lies one hell of a man, Big John.

Such an interesting, interesting age. In this era of mechanized living, one-armed bandits their robberies still wage. Machines washing dishes, now that's really great. The jukebox is booming, you like or you hate.

Yeah, Chad Morgan, an interesting age. And says Brian Letton, and it's good morning to Nell and Ted down there at Rayworth, and they'd like to hear Brian Letton and one from Shaley Wilde.

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4: Before we start on that one, I'm down about the last 9 minutes of my program, and Midway Les, he's in there ready to go straight after the 9 o'clock news, and he'll take you through till 12 o'clock with easy listening music. Then we've got Midday Special with Cole Fraser, and he'll be here from 12 till 3. The Rock and Pop Show with Brad Fanning this afternoon from 3 till 6, and Charlotte O'Hara tonight from 6 till 9. Music overnight, then I'll be back for breakfast in the morning at 6 a.m. and doing it all again. So I hope you can join me then, and I hope you can stay tuned and listen to Les for his program with his easy listening and it's great entertainment. And let me see, what was I going to play? Graham Pearson, Dear Old Dr. Mum.

0: Hello, I'm Sarah Womby. The federal government is being urged to explain how much has been spent to manage the return of ISIS-linked women and children to Australia. Police and government sources have told The Telegraph the group which touched down in Sydney was given VIP treatment. The sources have detailed allegations of an overuse of police resources. A consumer watchdog is taking an online marketplace to court for alleged safety breaches. Madeline McNeil reports.
1: In 2022, Amazon Australia sold children's backpacks, which came with a light-up plush unicorn powered by button batteries. The ACCC alleges the retail giant breached consumer law by failing to include the mandatory safety warning about the batteries, which are easily swallowed and pose a serious health risk for children and babies. In a statement, Amazon says it is considering the case and continues to work hard to ensure every product available is safe and compliant with its policies and applicable regulations. Madeline McNeil reporting.
0: Advocates are calling for more investment in care and services used by Australians living with epilepsy. The Royal Australian College of General Practitioners points to long waiting times and difficulty accessing diagnostic testing as key issues with the management of the condition. President Dr. Michael Wright says many people struggle to get a diagnosis.
2: Epilepsy. Often it takes people a long time to get epilepsy diagnosed, and often when people present to their GP, it can take a long time and it's expensive to diagnose and treat.
0: The Queensland RSPCA says DFV Prevention Month is a significant time to remind people help is always available. The Pet Crisis Program provides emergency boarding and vet care for animals belonging to people fleeing domestic and family violence. General Manager Troy Davies says in the last 12 months they've helped over 160 pets and their owners.
3: About 90% of animals that are referred to us are reclaimed from the program once those people who have left that family and domestic violence situation have found new circumstances in which to live.
0: Overseas, and Romania has condemned Russia after a drone hit a residential building close to the border with Ukraine, injuring two people. The head of NATO says Russia has been reckless and the alliance stands ready to defend its territory. Is the BBC's Nick Thorpe.
4: This was the most serious drone incident for Romania so far and the first in which its citizens were injured in 4 years of regular Russian attacks on Danube ports in neighbouring Ukraine. Galați is 11 miles from the Ukrainian port of Reni, which was targeted overnight. The deputy commander of the Romanian army said the incident is not being treated as a deliberate attack on Romania, but some defence analysts are suggesting that it might have been a Russian attempt to find out how NATO will respond.
0: And workers at BHP's key Pilbara iron ore port in WA's far north could soon go on strike. The electrical trade union has been in failed talks with the mining giant for months, calling for better pay and conditions. This is Air News.
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0: After a wobbly second half, Cronulla has held on for a 28-22 win over the Sea Eagles in their NRL Round 13 clash at Endeavour Field. Alan Baskin reports.
6: The Sharks' Will Kennedy has told Channel 9 the game took a lot out of them.
7: Yeah, I think we felt a bit fatigued towards the end and we just had to keep turning up. And I thought those young boys, they made those big efforts, they pay big in the game, so it's good.
6: This afternoon, it's the Knights against the Eels and West Tigers against the Bulldogs. Then tonight, the Storm take on the Roosters. Alan Baskin, Air Sport.
0: In the AFL, Patrick Cripps took a towering mark and kicked the match-winning goal as Carlton continued their remarkable revival under interim coach Josh Fraser with a stunning 4-point upset of Geelong. The final score 12-16-88 to 12-12-84. Fraser full of praise for Cripps.
8: I mean, he's such high character and he always got confidence he'll take his moment when it presents. But I've said this previously too, I think the most pleasing part about Cripper is how he's making others around him better. And maybe that's taking a bit of pressure off his shoulders as well.
0: Wins to the Crusaders and Reds in the Super Rugby. And in the tennis, Alex de Minaur has gone down to Jakub Mensik in the third round at the French Open. It's the first time the Czech has beaten the Australian in their six meetings. Australian Independent Radio News.
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Okay, we'll try again. Your weather for today, the 30th of May, is partly cloudy. Slight chance of a shower about the Upper Hunter later tonight. Near zero chance of rain elsewhere. Winds west and northwesterly, 15 to 25 kilometres an hour. Daytime maximum temperatures between 15 and 20. And the fire danger for today, well, there's no rating. No rating for North Coast, moderate and the Greater Hunter, Greater Sydney region, no rating, and no rating for the Central Ranges. And tomorrow, the Sunday, the 31st of May, partly cloudy, medium chance of showers about the Upper Hunter, slight chance elsewhere, winds west to northwesterly, 15 to 25 kilometres an hour, overnight temperatures falling between 7 and 11, daytime temperatures reaching between 14 and 19. You're here at 2CHR with Midway Les this morning, easy listening from 9 till 12. Anybody got any requests or anything like that, just give me a call on 4990 5965, 4990 5965, and I'll be, if I can find it, I will play it. Quite happy to do it. So let's get along with kick off with a beautiful song this morning called The Wedding, Ave Maria, and we'll see how we go.

Yes, the beautiful Bonnie Tyler with Total Eclipse of the Heart and Lost in France. And before that, we had the wedding song, Ave Maria. I've just had a call from Greg. He's just been doing a little bit of a tour around Tasmania. He's just not long got back, and he would like a song that was done from, actually by me, by Midway One Man Band. And it's a bit of a buzz, you know. You write and create some music and record it, and then I've been lucky enough to get a gig here at the station and present music. And then when someone rings you up and requests one of your own songs that you've done, it's that puts a big smile on your face, and it really is a buzz. So thanks, Greg. I appreciate your support, mate, in asking for this song. It's a real feel good. So anyway, we're going to do a song about an old character from up Cutterbury way that hung around the Pilliga scrub and everything else, a song called Charlie. It was

Yeah, that was Charlie. That's for Greg. Good on you, mate. Appreciate it. Now I've got a request here from Joanne from Mayfield. She wants a bit of Randy Van Warmer, Just When I Needed You Most. You're here on 2CHR 96.5 on the FM dial. We're going to Cessnock, Maitland local government areas, and we're streaming on the World Wide Web. And Greg said that he streamed us while he was down touring Tasmania, and he had a listen here now when he could. So, mate, once again, Greg, thank you. And Joanne, here's Randy Van Warmer.

0: Mayfield, a Randy hand warmer tune. A beautiful song it is. Well, now I'm going to...
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3: 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I help people create personalised ceremonies, weddings, vow renewals, funerals and more. My name is Linda Nairn. Previously I told you that I have juggling skills and that I promise not to juggle unless requested. 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
4: This is the HR sponsor.
0: Yeah, you're on 2CHR with Midway Les here on this Saturday, the 30th of May. It's 9:31. Another fellow that does a bit of presenting here as well. He's a good muso and he can really sing a good song. I'm going to do a two-up of Rick Foray here. I'm going to do 6 Days on the Road and Tennessee Waltz. Listen to these. He's, as I said, he's a good muso, this fellow.

down that eastern seaboard. I got my diesel wound up and she's running like never before. There's a speed zone ahead, all right. I don't see a cup in sight. 6 days on the road and I'm gonna make it home tonight.

0: home tonight.
1: Yes, I'm going to make it home tonight, Rick Ferre. We're 6 days on the road, and I'll tell you what, this studio is a little bit too small to be driving a K-Whopper in here with an 18-speed Road Ranger trying to turn around. So I'm going to slow it down a little bit, and we'll do Rick Ferre doing Tennessee Waltz, and then give me a chance to clean up the studio again. Okay, here we go, Tennessee Waltz.

Yes, the Tennessee Waltz by Mr. Rick Foray. What a set of pipes on that man. Oh, yes, he certainly can sing a good song, eh? That's it. Okay, we'll go from Rick Foray to Glenn Shorrock with a little bit of Dream Lover here on 2CHR 96.5 on the FM dial. You're here with Midway Les. I hope you're enjoying it.

Yes, when you and I were young. Oh, by Foster and Allen. What a great old tune. And before that, we had Glenn Shorrock when he was doing a bit of solo work out of LRB with that Dream Lover. Now, this one's for Kelly from Abermain. Get out of bed. Get out of bed, Kelly. It's Saturday morning. It's a great day. So get out of bed. And she wanted, well, she's going to get anyway, is Men at Work with a little bit of Down Under.

0: Yes, Down Under by Men at Work. Oh, what a cracker of a song. Now, I got one going out. I've picked this one myself. This is going out to Brankston for Doc and Wall out there. You know them pair of buggers out there that cause all the trouble and that out there and keeps everybody on their toes. Well, this one's for you boys, and I can't help it. Here we go.
1: Hello, everyone. This is your Action News reporter with all the news that is news across the nation on the scene at the supermarket. There seems to have been some disturbance here. Pardon me, sir. Did you see what happened?
2: Yeah, I did. I was standing over by the tomatoes, and here he come, running through the pole beans, through the fruits and vegetables, naked as a jaybird. And I hollered over to Ethel. I said, "Don't look, Ethel." And it's too late. She'd already been in since.
3: Here he comes.

0: This is your Action News reporter once again, and we're here at the gas station. Pardon me, sir, did you see what happened?
1: Yeah, Dave. I was just in here getting my tires checked, and he disappeared out of the traffic. Come streaking around the grease right there. Didn't have nothing on but a smile. I looked in there, and Ethel was getting her cold drink. I hollered, "Don't look, Ethel!" And it's too late. She'd already been mooned. Flashed her right there in front of the shop. So.
2: He ain't proof.
1: Boogity, boogity.
2: He ain't

0: Once again, your Action News reporter in the booth at the gym covering the disturbance at the basketball playoff. Pardon me, sir. Did you see what happened?
1: Yeah, thief. Hey, Tom, I was just going down there to get Ethel a snow cone. Here it come, right out of the cheap seats. Dribbling. Right down the middle of the court. Didn't have on nothing but his PS. Made a hook shot and got out through the concession stand. I hollered up at Ethel. I said, "Don't look, Ethel!" It was too late. She'd already got a free shot. Grandstand. Right there in front of the home.
2: What is it called?
0: Is that you, Ethel?
3: He's just as proud as he can be.
0: What do you think you're doing?
3: Listen to me. He gonna give us
0: you
3: a
0: get
3: peek.
0: Your clothes on.
2: Well, yes, they call him the street.
0: Ethel, where you go?
3: He likes to show off his disease.
0: Ethel, you shameless pussy.
3: If there's an audience to be found, he'll be streaking it down, inviting public fatigue.
0: Say it isn't so, Ethel.
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7: 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We're going to Cessnock and Maitland local government area and streaming on the World Wide Web. And I've got some people tuning in from Ballinaway and Lightning Ridge and Cobar, Dubbo, Alice Springs this morning. So, yep. Hope you're enjoying it, guys. And we had a request for a Hush song. Well, you know what? I'm going to do better than that. I'm going to do a double shot of Hush. We're going to do Boney Maroney and Glad All Over. So hold on to your knickers and start dancing.

0: Sarah Warmby. The property industry claims Labor's tax changes will lead to less supply, higher rents and fewer jobs. Our federal politics editor, Michael Packie.
1: The backlash against the Albanese government's tax changes continues, with Master Builders, the Property Council and Real Estate Institute releasing a joint statement claiming that reining in capital gains and negative gearing will do little to lift housing supply and could see rents increase by $9 a week. Danita Warne from Master Builders is urging Labor to go back to the drawing board.
2: We want to see everyone accommodated. This does not do that.
1: Senior Minister Mark Butler has told Seven the findings are skewed and don't reflect reality.
3: We'll back the officials in Treasury who are employed by the public to do this modelling.
1: But the government's own head of Treasury admits the changes won't improve supply and are really designed to raise revenue. Michael Packie, Canberra.
0: Former Prime Minister Tony Abbott has been elected unopposed as the new federal president of the Liberal Party. He takes on the position in a voluntary capacity. Speaking to supporters in Melbourne, Mr. Abbott says the Liberals need to work hard to get back into a competitive position.
4: Our economy is stagnating. Our society is fragmenting. There is a kind of spiritual malaise. We don't believe in ourselves anymore. And the current government is utterly incapable of addressing any of these problems.
0: Multiple arrests have been made in one of Brisbane's largest inner-city parks set for construction. Georgia Kondek has the story.
5: Victoria Park is the site elected for the big stadium build for the 2032 Olympic and Paralympic Games. But it's been met with masses of protests from Indigenous groups claiming the land has significant cultural value. Groups have been camping out in the park for months in a tent embassy. Police were brought in to ask protesters to move before being forcibly removed. One group is believed to have left the park peacefully, but another larger group refused, causing chaos. Fences are expected to go up with construction set to begin on Monday, but some protesters say they won't be leaving. Georgia Kondek, Brisbane.
0: Police have charged an inmate following a manhunt in the New South Wales Central West. The 33-year-old is accused of escaping a correctional facility while on work detail. The man was located 3 hours later in the backyard of a home in Bathurst. And Perth is bracing for wild weather this weekend, with damaging winds and heavy rain forecast to lash the metro area. A strong cold front is approaching the southern part of WA. The Bureau of Meteorology's Jessica Lingard has told the ABC the most severe